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3: I'm Wiley Henderson. The BC Wildfire Service says off-road vehicles are banned on Crown land in the Coastal Fire Center until October because of wildfire risk. There are exceptions, including North Island, Mid-Island, and the Sunshine Coast. The BC Wildfire Service says the ban will help protect public safety during a time of elevated fire danger in many southern regions of the province. A map of exemptions and restrictions can be found on our website. The ban is also in effect in parts of the Cariboo, Kamloops, and the Southeast Fire Centers. The city of Duncan is advising residents that a planned power outage is happening in the community this week. The city says BC Hydro will have a planned power outage along a section of Government Street on Wednesday to perform a system upgrade. The power outage is happening between 9:30 a.m. until 12:30 p.m. This may impact traffic signals in the vicinity of Government Street and Herbert Street, as well as Government Street and Pine Avenue. RCMP confirmed one person has died near Summerland from the Bald Range wildfire. Our provincial reporter Emily Joveski has more.
4: Penticton RCMP say an 80-year-old woman suddenly died early Saturday morning while she and a family member were trying to evacuate her home in the Meadow Valley area. They said her death is believed to be a result of the wildfire, and the BC Coroner's Service is investigating. The fast-moving Bald Range wildfire was detected August 7th and has forced thousands of people from their homes in the district of Summerland and surrounding areas. Emily Joveski, Vista News.
3: Having been away from home since Saturday, at least one Summerland evacuee is doing everything he can to keep himself and those around him grounded. Summerland evacuee Shay McDonald says in addition to doing things for yourself like exercise or something as simple as a haircut, he has started to think of ways he can help those going back to a life very different from the one they left.
5: Things I have at the house when I get home, whenever that is, you know, I can start going through and things that I don't even use anymore that can maybe help other people. So I've started making lists and stuff like that.
3: McDonald is one of 12,000 people forced to evacuate as the Bald Range wildfire, which grew to over 15,000 hectares Monday morning, rapidly spread in the region and triggered evacuation orders early Saturday morning. And new consumer protection rules took effect in BC this month targeting predatory sales contracts. They banned subscription services from auto-renewing without advance notice and banned high-pressure tactics for certain door-to-door sales. Acting CEO of Consumer Protection BC, Tate Winnetoy, says contracts will need to include clear details and policies.
6: We're hopeful these new laws will curb some of these practices, empower consumers to know their rights, and give them the more options to get out of unlawful contracts when they need to.
3: BC Attorney General Nikki Sharma says the new rules will protect seniors and other vulnerable consumers.
7: Thank you, Mr. News Director Wiley Henderson. Now we shift over to sports. Today, nothing going on in hockey, nothing going on in basketball, because it's baseball season, baseball and CFL season. Today in baseball, Toronto Blue Jays up against the Boston Red Sox. They're actually in the bottom of the fourth already. Still waiting for somebody to score. Still nothing at the bottom of the fourth. Jeepers creepers. The Mariners have a game tomorrow. They've got the day off today. They're up tomorrow against the New York Yankees in the CFL. Later this week, the BC Lions, who started off the year horrifically, have found themselves in a two-game winning streak. Not too shabby. That's actually that's pretty darn good for them. They play again on Thursday against the Calgary Stampeders. That's really it for sports today. Now we shift over to weather today in the valley. Real nice day. Got up to like 24 degrees. Real nice stretch. Tonight, a low of 13, a few clouds overnight. Tomorrow, 25, mainly sunny. We're looking at a mix of sun and cloud or sunny skies every single day this week, except Thursday, which has just had a 30% chance of showers pop up out of nowhere. But yeah, other than that, real nice summery week ahead for us. Right now in the valley, it is 24 degrees.
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0: Last hour of the afternoon show. Lots on the way. We got some great tracks. I'm just looking ahead at the playlist. Oh, my goodness. What a nice stretch. Oh, we have OMC. How Bizarre. That's coming up in about 30 minutes. That's a song that always used to bug the crap out of me, but kind of love it now. Lots of great songs on the way. We're going to just chat, get through the rest of this day. It's Monday. Monday afternoon. We don't need to get into all the issues of the world. We just made it through the hardest day of the week. So congrats. Let's keep it rolling. Ooh, we got a real good pump-up jam coming up. I'm just going to let it play.
1: You're Under the Sun with Nicholas.

0: Can you figure this out? Can you lift it up a little higher? Lift it up a little higher. Are you there?
1: Hello.
0: Oh, it's working. Oh my gosh, you're on the radio. How cool is that?
1: That's not very cool to me.
0: You seem nervous. Are you nervous?
1: I'm very nervous.
0: Why are you nervous?
1: I came in here to give you a treat and then you put me on the radio.
0: Well, so today the Sun FM listeners are the co-hosts of the show. We had Rochelle on earlier. Now we've got Kelsey. You text in enough. You are a co-host, basically.
1: Yeah, but I text.
0: Yeah, I guess. Well, now you're talking. You brought me a treat. You heard I was a little upset about losing my car. You know, I'm a single guy. My car is like my wife. My car is my other half. I had to put her down. I got in a crash. And you brought me the best chocolate bar on the planet. What did you bring me?
1: Wonder Bar.
0: A Wonder Bar. And you told me you've never had a Wonder Bar before in your life.
1: I don't.

0: But I think the snowbirds flew over my house.
1: That's cool. That's probably the last time you'll see the snowbirds in those planes.
0: Yeah.
1: Because they're putting them up for retrofit. You were saying also you went to Sunfest. I did not go to Sunfest. You knew some of the names. I know none of them.
0: Oh, yeah. Sunfest was great.
1: This John Party guy.
0: He was great. He was fabulous. He was worth it.
1: Yeah? Got a bit of a crush on John Party?
0: Mm-hmm. Well, girl never tells.
1: Is it a cowboy? Is it the cowboy outfit? I got a picture of him up here. He's wearing jeans. Is it the belt buckle?
0: It's definitely the belt buckle. Mm-hmm.
1: Yeah, it's maybe the hat, the straw hat. Did you wear a Sunfest hat? Like, did you go full out, like country girl outfit?
0: I didn't wear a hat, but I wore boots, of course.
1: You didn't wear a hat? Did you get sunburned?
0: No, it was actually really cold at Sunfest.
1: Oh, was it? I missed it. See, I didn't know that.
0: It wasn't very sunny. It wasn't very sun.
1: So the music brought the sun to Sunfest this year. The more you know. Okay, we're going to try a Wonder Bar later on. I'm excited to try this. Thank you for bringing it in and brightening my day. Our co-host for the 5 o'clock hour, Kelsey, hanging out.
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1: 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Okay, we got Kelsey co-hosting. She's actually going to talk three times because we got to intro this song. So, first of all, did you know the Wallflowers were Bob Dylan's son?
0: I did. Well, yeah, the lead singer.
1: I didn't know that until like 2 weeks ago.
0: What?
1: Of course you know it. This is your favorite song. You request it all the time.
0: This is my absolute favorite song.
1: When did it become your favorite song? Is there a story?
0: Not really. I just have always loved this song. I don't know why.
1: It's all right.
0: The best song.
1: All right. It's called One Headlight, and it's for our co-host, listener co-host for the hour,

Elsie, if you listen, there's not a single crash cymbal in this song, which is very unusual. Just listen, you'll think that there's one coming, but it never does. One headlight, Bob Dylan's son.

0: done in 0 seconds. For somebody who listens to the radio as much as you do, you're really nervous about talking on the radio.
1: Yeah, I like to listen. Listen, like, not talk.
0: You've listened to Sun FM forever.
1: I've listened for a long time, yeah.
0: Yeah?
1: I think I am the super fan.
0: Wow. You're putting that label on yourself?
1: Yes, it's a challenge.
0: Okay.
1: It's a challenge. If anybody else thinks they're a super fan, well, you can come forward.
0: Did you listen when we were Juice FM?
1: Yeah.
0: Yeah?
1: Yeah.
0: Did you listen when we were Sun FM before Juice FM, before Sun FM?
1: Yeah. Yeah, we did.
0: What about when we were 1500 CKAY? Did you listen back then? You listen to AM radio?
1: No.
0: No, okay, gotcha. Not that far back. We found the limit. If you listened before when we were CKAY, you might be more of a super fan than Kelsey. Okay, so we've got you in here. You brought me a couple of Wonder Bars, which thank you, because you heard I was having a tough day. I packed up my old car today that was crashed in the lot, and we got them here. You've never had a Wonder Bar in your life.
1: I don't think I have.
0: This is insane. So inside a Wonder Bar, do you want to know what's inside it first, or you just want to take a bite? Because we're going to do a taste test here on the radio.
1: Okay, no, what's inside it?
0: Okay, what's inside is, well, you've got the creamy milk chocolate coating. It's the best chocolate bar on the planet, by the way. You've got a layer of caramel completely blanketing the further inner layer, which is like a peanut buttery, and there's like a crunch in there.
1: Ooh.
0: But not like a crazy crunch, just enough to add, feel like you're biting into something solid.
1: Yeah, add me a peanut butter.
0: Okay. All right, away from the microphone because we get in trouble for chewing on the radio. Ready? Are you going for it?
1: Well, I just wanted to say, though, Nicholas, that you always help all of us when we're having tough days.
0: Oh, jeez.
1: So, this is for you on your tough day. Anyway, okay. Enough of that. Okay.
0: Okay, ready? Away from the microphone.
1: Okay.
0: Take a bite, and we'll see if you do the bite and smile. Okay, here we go. Here we go. Yeah?
1: Yep. The nod and the...
0: Mm-hmm. The nod, the bite, the smile, and now the peeling of caramel off of your teeth. It's incredible. It's incredible. What do we get? Out of 5 stars, what are we getting?
1: Oh, yeah. That could easily be like a 4.7.
0: 4.7?
1: Yeah, it's pretty good.
0: Wow. I'm blown away.
1: It's no Reese's Pieces, but...
0: Oh, okay. All right. That's enough. Wonder Bar, it's no Reese's Pieces, according to Sun FM. I say in quotation, super fan. Kelsey, a real super fan would probably like a Wonder Bar.
1: Oh,
0: I'll say that. Thanks for bringing this in. You made my day.
1: Oh, perfect. Well, thanks for making ours. Every day, Nicholas.
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0: Okay, you've had some time to chew on it, quite literally. Yeah, we're back on the radio again. You've had some time to chew on it. Sun FM, I say in quotation, super fan Kelsey in the house brought me a delicious Wonder Bar. You've never had one before.
1: No.
0: So you took half. What do you think?
1: Well, it was delightful.
0: Delightful.
1: Lovely.
0: You've had some time to chew on it. It's still holds up. 4.7 is what you gave me?
1: Yeah.
0: The rating out of 5?
1: 4.7, yeah. Just let it be known I'm not ever bringing you treats again because then you put me on the radio.
0: She didn't want to be on the radio, I guess. Bruce texts in and he is challenging you for the title of Sun FM superfan.
1: Bruce.
0: He says, I used to fall asleep with my clock radio listening to CKAY when we were back as that name here, 1500. And Bruce says, as a child, I lived in their old Dodge van. What does that mean? I don't know what that means, Bruce. Did we have an old Dodge van? He says, if you don't know about it, look it up. I'm going to have to look that up. Do you know about this old Dodge van?
1: I don't know. Clearly now Bruce is the super fan.
0: Yeah.
1: So.
0: He might have upstaged you here.
1: I think I just got upstaged.
0: Do you want to fight him?
1: On the radio.
0: Do you want to fight Bruce? I'd like to set up a ring.
1: I don't want to fight Bruce. I feel like Bruce would win.
0: We could see. Okay, so I wanted to give just 1 second. We wouldn't have known each other at all if you didn't text into the radio station.
1: That's true.
0: Tell me the experience the first time you text the Fido text line 250-746-4897, which any of our listeners can do at any point in time.
1: I texted Justice when he was on the afternoon show and he was doing, I think it was just called Hot or Not.
0: Yeah, our old Pull the Trigger.
1: Yeah. And he was, all I heard is text us a thumbs up or a thumbs down if you like song. So I texted in my thumbs up. Obviously.
0: Uh-huh.
1: I just love all the songs.
0: Yeah.
1: And then I didn't realize we were supposed to stop after one song. So I kept texting in thumbs up for every song.
0: For every song. Okay.
1: And Justice was so nice about it. And he was like, oh, that's wonderful. We usually only ask just for the one song, but we appreciate all feedback.
0: Yeah. And so you've been texting ever since then. Are we okay? Are we cool? Are we scary? Should people text us more often?
1: No, you're not scary at all. Just only if you bring treats into the office.
0: I won't put everybody on the radio who brings me treats. Please tell me yes or no if you want to be on the radio or not. But thanks for coming in, Kelsey. Thanks for hanging out. Appreciate it.
1: Thanks, Nicholas. Thanks for having me.
0: Has this been a bizarre afternoon?
1: Yeah, I didn't expect this after work. Great.
0: How bizarre. How bizarre. How bizarre.

0: 5:54 on our Monday afternoon. We made it. You made it.
1: I'm still here.
0: Yeah, you're still here.
1: I'm still here.
0: Talk on the microphone. You're still here.
1: Your poor listeners are like, oh my gosh, get this girl out of here.
0: So Kelsey, listener, texts in a lot. You co-hosted a whole hour. You did it yourself.
1: Did a whole hour. Wow.
0: Good work.
1: Nicholas.
0: You were going to be here for 10 minutes. You're like, I was going to relax after a long day. And you sucked me into talking on the radio.
1: Yeah, it wasn't so bad.
0: So can we talk a little bit about what you do? You work parks?
1: I work in the parks.
0: Yeah. CVRD?
1: CVRD, Parks and Trails. Shout out.
0: Do you have fun?
1: It's quite fun. Yeah, we have a good group. So if you see us out there, give us a wave.
0: What's the wildest thing that you guys have to deal with on a day-to-day basis? Do you see anything wild out there on the parks? Like, I'm not talking, I mean, it could be wild. Like, do you see animals, wildlife at all?
1: I would say the more wild things we see involve people.
0: Yeah.
1: Yeah. Which I probably can't talk about on the radio.
0: You can't?
1: No, I don't think so.
0: The most interesting thing we could have gotten into all hour, and you say you can't talk about it?
1: No. Oh,
0: okay. All right.
1: Sorry.
0: All right.
1: Park secrets.
0: Okay. So you'll have to join the parks department if you want to know these park secrets.
1: Yeah. Or just come up to us on the trails and we'll tell you.
0: Yeah. So what's going on? What's going on with like trails and stuff? Like, is there anything we need to know? Anything exciting? I mean, people love the trails here. Some of the best in the world.
1: Yeah, we've got great trails. Yeah, we have over 200 parks. Did you know that?
0: I didn't know 200 parks. Like in the CVRD, there's 200.
1: Yeah, 200 community parks, and I think we have. I should know the numbers.
0: I know like three.
1: Six regional parks, and then two trails, like the Cowichan Valley Trail and the Trans Canada Trail.
0: Yeah. And so what kind of stuff do you guys have to do like day to day to help maintain these things? Like, what are you doing out there on a day to day?
1: Serious interview.
0: Sorry, is this too much? Like, what did you do today? Anything exciting happen today?
1: What did I do today? I drove down the Cowichan Valley Trail in my truck.
0: Which I didn't know you could do this.
1: Yeah, you can. If you have the...
0: Like, you can.
1: I can.
0: Yeah, yes. Normal people can't just drive down this thing.
1: No. I can. Let me rephrase.
0: Yeah. It's just as long as you have your lights going.
1: Just I have to have my flashy lights.
0: Yeah.
1: And then everything I do is fine.
0: And you're just like making sure everything was okay. That's what you're doing?
1: Yeah. We just like make sure the trail is, you know, in good shape. No trees are down. Nothing out of the ordinary. But you can always give us a call if you see anything out there.
0: The more you know. Bill, thanks for co-hosting the hour. I'm going to let you say goodnight to the people for us. Would you say goodnight to the people for us, Kelsey?
1: Goodnight, Cowichan. It was a pleasure.
0: All right.
1: My talk to you later.

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5: 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Today's story comes from Kenosha County, Wisconsin, where a woman has been charged with stealing a fire department pickup truck from Pleasant Prairie. Story goes that they started hearing transmissions over dispatch radio at about 1 a.m. last Tuesday, where a woman can be heard saying things like, "I'm hungry. Do you guys have any food in here?" They then go back on security footage and see that a woman just walked into a fire department, got into a truck, and drove it away. They turned on the emergency lights and drove off. Then started putting out those weird radio transmissions. Now, this vehicle has a tracker in it, so police officer were able to follow it to a parking lot where they pulled her over once, where the woman then drove off. They caught up to her a second time, which is when this incredible piece of audio is created off police body cam.
6: Stop. Put it in park. Are you a firefighter?
7: Yeah.
6: Okay, are you supposed to be driving this truck?
7: Yeah.
6: Why are you naked right now?
5: The woman was not a firefighter. The woman is 36-year-old Emily Fair. And police, after asking someone why she was naked, or asking her why she was naked, she said, "I'm supposed to be meeting someone." A fire department pickup truck booty call. Officers found Fair's dress in the back of the truck, allowed her to put it back on before taking her into custody. She's been charged with operating a motor vehicle without the owner's consent and is currently being scheduled to undergo a competency hearing in 2 weeks. If convicted, she could face up to 6 years in prison or a $10,000 fine for stealing a fire department pickup truck and driving it around naked. It's our 840 Idiot.
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2: Do you have any friends in Chemainus? Or maybe a coworker that's already called in sick to

0: was a big time lottery win in Chemainus over the weekend. Did you see this? Saturday, August 8th, Lotto 649. Someone in Chemainus has won $5 million. Oh, man. Can you imagine waking up, checking that ticket, and winning $5 million? That is unbelievable. Life-changing money in an instant, of course, right? So if you're out there, Mr. and Mrs. Lottery winner from Saturday, I understand if you don't want people to know who you are. Totally get that. You want your privacy. But I am asking you the question. If you were the lottery winner on Saturday in Chemainus that won the $5 million, please tell me, what was the first thing you bought? What was the first thing you bought? Was it a bottle of wine? Maybe some sparkling, some bubbly? Was it, I don't know, some nice steaks? Did you fill your gas all the way to the top? Yeah, $5 million winner in the classic draw prize. They matched all six numbers, and you can see it right on the BCLC website. $5 million prize, one winner from Chemainus. I was kind of thinking about it. There are not many places you can buy lotto tickets in Chemainus, right? Maybe the grocery stores, Country Grocer. Is there only one gas station right next to the subway, the Canco? There can't be that many places to buy lotto tickets in Chemainus. So obviously it was bought there, and one of those places of business sold one. Pretty cool stuff. If you were the $5 million winner, what was the first thing you bought? And remember that time I gave you a piece of gum in elementary school and you said you'd be my best friend? I'm cashing in.
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0: through another day. 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We won't tell. 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
1: It's out there. This is something that we, I think, all are fearful or have the nightmares about, and it's just the not being able to control our child in public. This is one of the crazy ones. It's a story that's starting to go viral because I think a lot of parents have found ourselves in situations like this where we're like, please just behave today. Please behave right now. Please behave for the next 1 hour. But a flight had to be canceled out of Victoria's YYJ Airport because of a toddler tantrum. Yeah, this happened, I believe it was on Friday. But there was a flight that was going from Victoria to Toronto. It was a red eye. As red eye as you can get because Victoria's runway closes at, I believe it's midnight. But apparently for basically an hour, both the parents and the flight attendants were all trying to beg, plead, and convince a just over two-year-old to buckle their seatbelt, and they would not. Screaming, crying, flailing. Oh, boy. And eventually it got to the point where they're like, yeah, no, this isn't going to happen. And it's illegal and unsafe for us to take off without a passenger buckled up. So they had to basically kick this family off the plane. But what happens when you kick a family off the plane? Well, you got to drive back to the gate. You have to take off their luggage. And then by the time it got to, okay, well, let's head back out to the runway. Runway closed. Everyone has to come off the flight. The flight is canceled for the evening because of a toddler freakout. And you know what the craziest part is? From reading on Reddit and people's like accounts of it, is that like nobody was refunded or reimbursed. Like maybe you had to get an Uber back to your house or to your hotel or buy another hotel night probably. And then when everyone shows up the next day for the makeup flight, that family is on it again. Now, I haven't seen anything about like, you know, freakouts or tantrums or whatever the next day. So I think the flight happened and all turned out okay. But I can only just imagine the stress on both sides of it. One side of the parent being like, please, please just listen for like an hour or however, you know, if it's going to Toronto, a couple of hours, a handful of hours. Let's just get through this flight. Let's get through the night. You'll fall asleep. The stress they're feeling because of the stress everyone else is feeling and like, oh my God, can this kid please just listen for like the next couple of hours? But then if you were one of those people that was frustrated about the flight being canceled the night before and you show up and that family is there again, oh, I can only imagine the scenarios running through your head of if that thing starts to go haywire again. Oh boy. I gotta say, I've completely flipped my perspective on it when it comes to like kids freaking out in public. Because I used to be the person that was like, oh my God, somebody shut that kid up. But then I realized as a parent, the only person more stressed than me in that situation previous is me in that situation now, doing everything I can to try to get my kid to just behave, settle down, and let things happen as they may. Oh boy. But has your kid ever put you in a situation like that? I think the top end, the peak of the scale is getting a flight canceled for 100 other people. But boy, misbehaving kids in public, it's probably ruffled a feather or two once before. And we're all trying our best to make sure it doesn't happen.
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1: Talking about the toddler tantrum that caused an entire flight to get canceled out of Victoria's airport. It was on Thursday night. Supposed to fly from Victoria to Toronto. And this kid was like 2 or 3 years old, and parents could not get him buckled up, which, I don't know, seems strange to me. Apparently, they weren't overly cooperative. But after like 45 minutes of trying to buckle this child into the seat, being coerced by flight attendants, eventually they're like, okay, you guys got to get off the plane. So they brought the plane back to the gate, got the family off the flight, then had to get their luggage off the flight, which takes more time. And by the time the flight is ready to go again, runway is closed.

0: in the fridge, gave it to him. In doing so, taking it out of that packaging, a corner of the slice broke off. Completely unacceptable. A travesty. The child asked for square cheese and he didn't get a square. Started freaking out, tears, yelling, waving of arms. You know when kids like hit themselves on the ground doing that? Was not going to accept that this cheese wasn't square. After 10 minutes, we cut all the corners and made the square just smaller. Kid was happy. Kid was fine. We started packing up, heading towards the store. Kid takes a bite of the square cheese. Freaks out because it's not a square anymore. We were able to get her calmed down by the time we got to the store to buy more Kraft singles. Oh, what a great story that is. Thanks for the text, Bart, 250-746-4897. Yeah, toddler tantrums, not fun in the moment. Very stressful in the moment. But I'm glad we can at least sort of laugh about it afterwards. And that kid who got a whole plane canceled because of their tantrum, they're going to have a sensational two truths and a lie for the rest of time.
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1: One of the things we've been talking about today on the program is toddler tantrums. If you're a parent, you probably had to deal with one. The hope is that it's within the four walls of your own home, but sometimes it is not. Like the story that's going super viral of a flight out of Victoria that had to be canceled because of a toddler tantrum. The kid wouldn't put the seatbelt on or stay in the seatbelt. And sounds like from reading the accounts of people on the plane that the parents weren't super cooperative with the flight attendant, but I wasn't there, so I'm not 100% for sure. But then we got this message in.
2: You got mail.
1: We got this text that said, canceled flight, it happened to me. We had just adopted a child from the other side of the world, 18 hours on a plane with our new kid in the chair and on our lap. They said we, you know, never had to, they never said we had to wear a seatbelt when the sign wasn't on. And the kid had never worn a seatbelt before, but didn't like it. Didn't like being restricted. I understand that, I get. Said, on a long flight for the first time, traveling with fairly new strangers, a new mom and dad, we got all the way to YVR in Vancouver. Before we got on our plane to go to Victoria, the kid would not sit. Whether it was in their own chair, they wouldn't let the kid fly on our lap for this one. We had to spend 12 hours at YVR until the first ferries the next morning so someone could come get us, pick us up, bring us back home on the ferries. A lot of the airlines and planes were understanding, but not that last flight. It was a couple of years ago, and on the long-haul flights, they had to keep walking. They said, we had to keep walking the aisle for about 12 hours, the only thing that kept them calm. Said, we got about 2 hours of peace. Oh, my goodness. Yeah, that's crazy. I mean, it's like it obviously sucks for everyone involved whenever there's a toddler tantrum. The toddler, especially on a plane, the toddler's not enjoying themselves, the parents are freaking out, and obviously everyone else is getting a little bit annoyed and stressed out. But I look at it in one way where it's like, I don't think planes are comfortable. I don't enjoy being on a flight. I just maybe know how to not scream in public, but you understand where the toddler's coming from. They want to run around, they want to play, they want to do crazy things. So sometimes it's just out of control. But wow, I mean, bringing the toddler on the flight, that is a stressful situation for this person. I'm glad they were able to make it home, even though it meant an overnight at YVR while they waited for some support from back here on the island to come pick them up. You want to share your stories about your toddler tantrums? 250-746-4897.
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1: A crazy busy week and weekend ahead here in the Couch Valley. Let's look ahead to this Saturday. The Couch and Craft Beer and Food Festival is back out in Chemainus. 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And just so many great craft beer brewers from across the valley, across the province. They all show up. They've got some food trucks as well. It's a great time, an incredible time. And this Sunday, we've also got the Beverly Corner Show and Shine, which I'm going to be at on location. Really excited about that. For more details on those events and any events going on around the valley this week, like there's so much going on this week and this weekend, go check it out over on our community calendar on mycouchvalleynow.com.
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3: Hey, you're listening to Sun FM. My name's Nicholas. I was away last week. I took a bit of a trip. Went home, visited the fam for a few days. And a buddy and I went out to the Maritimes. Never been to, as an adult to Nova Scotia. So we started in Halifax, did a day or two there, did a drive up around Cape Breton and back. It's not as different from here as I was expecting. Really, the only thing that's missing is the mountains, which I guess is most of here, but a lot of trees. Wasn't expecting to see that. I was expecting more rolling hills. Anyways, I'm wondering, what did I miss when I was away? Did I miss anything big, anything exciting happen in your life? I saw this, the big concert on Saturday. I had no idea that was a thing. All the famous people on the planet were in Victoria. I had no idea that thing was going on. I'm not sure, did you go down and see it? Was it interesting? I saw like 70,000 people were there. Crazy. Just bonkers, but... Did you do it? Did you go see that? Did you get up to anything exciting over the last week? I'd love to hear from you at 250-746-4897.
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1: You're listening to Sun FM. Hey, my name's Nicholas. I'm actually, it's 4:14 on our Monday. I'm joined in the studio by a superstar, dare I say. Here, pull that microphone close to your face. Just throw it around there. Sun FM listener, frequent texter, Rochelle joins me. How are you today?
2: I'm good. How are you?
1: I'm doing good. You don't have to keep looking right now. We're going to get to that in a second. Just a quick chat. Rochelle, you texted in forever. Thank you for doing so. But I've recently got to know you a little bit better because you work for the place that towed my car after I crashed.
2: Correct.
1: You can give shout-outs. You can give shouts.
2: Yeah. Actually, my son towed your car. Uh-huh. He works for Tiger Towing, and I work for their sister company, Couch and Towing.
1: Okay. I didn't know those were two different things.
2: Yes.
1: Yeah. And I went down, and today, actually, I cleaned out my car. They're getting it out of there tomorrow. I'm going to miss it. But, yeah, you guys have fun down there? Like, what do you guys... Do you guys like walking around the lot and checking things out?
2: Yeah, it can be busy right now, as you saw today. It's very busy in there.
1: Yeah. And
2: interesting to see when people come in that they're not hurt.
1: Yeah.
2: When you look at the cars. So good to see that.
1: Yeah. I don't know. It's an interesting world that I haven't really thought about too much. But, I mean, you guys deal with a lot of people on some of their worst days.
2: Yes, we do.
1: Which, it's not an easy thing to do, I would imagine.
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1: 5:54 on our Monday afternoon. We made it. You made it.
2: I'm still here.
1: Yeah, you're still here.
2: I'm still here.
1: Talk on the microphone. You're still here.
2: Your poor listeners are like, oh my gosh, get this girl out of here.
1: So, Kelsey, listener, texting a lot. You co-hosted a whole hour. You did it yourself.
2: Did a whole hour. Wow.
1: Good work.
2: Oh. You were, Nicholas.
1: You were going to be here for 10 minutes. You're like, I was going to relax after a long day, and you sucked me into talking on the radio.
2: Yeah, it wasn't so bad.
1: So can we talk a little bit about what you do? You work parks?
2: I work in the parks.
1: Yeah. CVRD?
2: CVRD, Parks and Trails. Shout out.
1: Do you have fun?
2: It's quite fun. Yeah, we have a good group. So if you see us out there, give us a wave.
1: What's the wildest thing that you guys have to deal with on a day-to-day basis? Do you see anything wild out there on the parks? Like, I'm not talking, I mean, it could be wild. Like, do you see animals, wildlife at all?
2: I would say the more wild things we see involve people.
1: Yeah.
2: Yeah. Which I probably can't talk about on the radio.
1: You can't?
2: No, I don't think so.
1: The most interesting thing we could have gotten into all hour, and you say you can't talk about it?
2: No,
1: okay.
2: All right. Park secrets.
1: Okay. So you'll have to join the Parks Department if you want to know these park secrets.
2: Yeah, or just come up to us on the trails and we'll tell you.
1: Yeah. So what's going on? What's going on with like trails and stuff? Like, is there anything we need to know? Anything exciting? I mean, people love the trails here. Some of the best in the world.
2: Yeah, we've got great trails. Yeah, we have over 200 parks. Did you know that?
1: I didn't know. 200 parks? Like in the CVRD, there's 200?
2: Yeah, 200 community parks. And I think we have, I should know the numbers.
1: I know, like three.
2: Six regional parks, and then two trails, like the Cowichan Valley Trail and the Trans-Canada Trail.
1: And so what kind of stuff do you guys have to do, like, day-to-day to help maintain these things? Like, what are you doing out there on a day-to-day?
2: Serious interview.
1: Sorry, is this too much? Is this too much? Like, what did you do today? Anything exciting happen today?
2: What did I do today? I drove down the Cowichan Valley Trail in my truck.
1: Which, I didn't know you could do this.
2: Yeah. You can if you have the...
1: Like, you can.
2: I can.
1: Yeah, yes. We normal people can't just drive down the thing.
2: No, I can. Let me rephrase.
1: Yeah. It's just as long as you have your lights going.
2: Just I have to have my flashy lights.
1: Yeah.
2: And then everything I do is fine.
1: And you're just, like, making sure everything was okay? That's what you're doing?
2: Yeah, we just, like, make sure the trail is, you know, in good shape. No trees are down. Nothing out of the ordinary. But you can always give us a call if you see anything out there.
1: All right, the more you know. Bill, thanks for co-hosting the hour. I'm going to let you say goodnight to the people for us. Would you say goodnight to the people for us, Kelsey?
2: Goodnight, Cowichan. It was a pleasure.
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1: I'm Wiley Henderson. The BC Wildfire Service says off-road vehicles are banned on Crown land in the Coastal Fire Center until October because of wildfire risk. There are exceptions, including North Island, Mid-Island, and the Sunshine Coast. The BC Wildfire Service says the ban will help protect public safety during a time of elevated fire danger in many southern regions of the province. A map of exemptions and restrictions can be found on our website. The ban is also in effect in parts of the Cariboo, Kamloops, and the Southeast Fire Centers. The city of Duncan is advising residents that a planned power outage is happening in the community this week. The city says BC Hydro will have a planned power outage along a section of Government Street on Wednesday to perform a system upgrade. The power outage is happening between 9:30 a.m. until 12:30 p.m. This may impact traffic signals in the vicinity of Government Street and Herbert Street, as well as Government Street and Pine Avenue. RCMP confirmed one person has died near Summerland from the Bald Range wildfire. Our provincial reporter Emily Joveski has more.
2: Penticton RCMP say an 80-year-old woman suddenly died early Saturday morning while she and a family member were trying to evacuate her home in the Meadow Valley area. They said her death is believed to be a result of the wildfire, and the BC Coroner's Service is investigating. The fast-moving Bald Range wildfire was detected August 7th and has forced thousands of people from their homes in the district of Summerland and surrounding areas. Emily Joveski, Vista News.
1: Having been away from home since Saturday, at least one Summerland evacuee is doing everything he can to keep himself and those around him grounded. Summerland evacuee Shay McDonald says in addition to doing things for yourself like exercise or something as simple as a haircut, he has started to think of ways he can help those going back to a life very different from the one they left.
3: Things I have at the house when I get home, whenever that is, you know, I can start going through and things that I don't even use anymore that can maybe help other people. So I've started making lists and stuff like that.
1: McDonald is one of 12,000 people forced to evacuate as the Bald Range wildfire, which grew to over 15,000 hectares Monday morning, rapidly spread in the region and triggered evacuation orders early Saturday morning. And new consumer protection rules took effect in BC this month targeting predatory sales contracts. They ban subscription services from auto-renewing without advance notice and ban high-pressure tactics for certain door-to-door sales. Acting CEO of Consumer Protection BC, Tate Winnetoy, says contracts will need to include clear details and policies.
4: We're hopeful these new laws will curb some of these practices, empower consumers to know their rights, and give them the more options to get out of unlawful contracts when they need to.
1: BC Attorney General Nikki Sharma says the new rules will protect seniors and other vulnerable consumers.
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6: Thanks for that, Wiley. 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In sports last night in baseball, the Toronto Blue Jays picked up another win, defeating the Boston Red Sox by a score of 2-1. Those two teams match up again today at 4:07. Seattle Mariners start their series in New York against the Yankees this afternoon. First pitch in that one is at 4:05.
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6: Looks like everything's moving around just fine out there on the roads, but if you are part of our 6 a.m. club driving around and you do see anything slowing things down, 250-746-4897 is the number to call or text and let us know. We'll get you wherever you're headed this morning nice and on time. For your weather, another day just like yesterday. Beautiful sunshine. 25 is the high for us. Feels like 29 with the Humidex. Tonight, it's partly cloudy and 13. Tomorrow, sun and cloud. There is a chance of some showers in the morning. Should get a little hazy in the afternoon. I don't know. That's what the forecast says. 27 feels like 30 tomorrow. Thursday, sun, cloud, a 30% chance of showers, high of 25. Right now, 6:07 and 13 degrees.
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It is 6:14 on today, Tuesday, August 11th. Hello and good morning. Welcome to the Sunrise Show. It is the show that stars you. My name's Justice. Hope your Tuesday's gotten off to a solid start. Let's get you through the morning part of it. Whether that alarm came at a welcome time or not, I'm very glad that you're here. And we'll get you through the workday today. On the program today, maybe a little bit of a continuation of our conversation from yesterday, because we did have some texts roll in after the program yesterday about the toddler tantrums and maybe an update to that flight that I think everyone thinks got canceled because of a toddler tantrum. And one passenger is now speaking out about it. Maybe when the ordinary life becomes dangerous. I had one of those experiences a couple of days ago that I think I'm ready to talk about. And another episode of someone who owns something super cool here in the Cowichan Valley. Local memorabilia. It's all here on the Sunrise Show. It is the show that stars you. And if you want to be a part of it, 250-746-4897 is the number to call or text. We're on Facebook, 89.7 Sun FM, CJSU as well. Let's have ourselves a day today. Lead off with Theory of a Dead Man. This is All or Nothing. It's on 89.7 Sun FM. Good morning.

0: Man's All or Nothing on 89.7 Sun FM and the Sunrise Show. Hello, good morning. Hope the start of your day has been solid. Looks like we're getting a nice little sunrise. Should get another nice weather day, similar to yesterday. 25 degrees, feels a little bit warmer in the sunshine all day. It's time now for our early look for you in the 6 a.m. club at the nominee for our 840 Idiot.
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0: 840 Idiot and the nominees for it. Dumb people doing dumb stuff. Idiots making news. This is sensational. 33-year-old Keandre Simmons of Scottsdale, Arizona was arrested for armed robbery and kidnapping charges after police say he robbed the Shake Shack where he worked, then returned to the store 2 days later where he was arrested. He was taken into custody last week, August 5th. So this robbery happened August 3rd, last Sunday, where management said that Simmons entered the restaurant through a rear delivery door with a gun and a mask on. He forced one employee into the walk-in cooler, then directed the manager to open the safe and hand over what amounted to approximately $2,800 in cash. Simmons then locked both employees in the cooler before taking their cell phones and a landline phone at the location and destroying them all. Investigators said both victims who were locked in the fridge told them that the suspect's physical characteristics, voice, and familiarity with the store, including knowing how to lock the walk-in cooler, location of gloves, and the layout of the back employee-only areas, were consistent with someone who worked there and Simmons, who had called in sick that morning. They say called in sick earlier than his typical pattern, so I guess he calls in sick all the time. But so he called in sick, robbed the place, then showed back up 2 days later in his uniform, ready to work, where police picked him up and arrested him. He was held on a $1,000 bond and again arrested for armed robbery and kidnapping for robbing his place of employment and then trying to go back to work a shift 2 days later. 33-year-old Keandre Simmons of Scottsdale, Arizona is today's 840 Idiot nominee.
2: You idiot.
4: Idiot.
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0: That is 5440 in their song Sheila on Sun FM 632. Good morning. Thank you for being with us on the show. Hope you're having a great start to your day. Hope you had a nice, tame, calm Monday night. You're feeling refreshed still and ready to go for another day. It's going to be another nice day out there today. Sunshine 25, feels like 29 with the Humidex. There is a small little baby chance of showers that's shown up on the forecast for both tomorrow and Thursday. We'll see if it happens, but tomorrow's sun cloud, a little bit of haze in the afternoon, and a 30% chance of showers tomorrow morning, high of 27. Thursday, sun cloud, 30% chance of showers, and 25. Weekend looks great, sunny, 24 Friday, Saturday, and Sunday. That's still a ways away. Again, today's high, 25, feels like 29. Right now at 633, it's 13 degrees. Let's check in with Wiley from the newsroom to see what's going on this morning. Morning, Wiley.
1: Good morning, Justice. The BC Wildfire Service has placed a ban on off-roading activities on Crown land through many parts of the Coastal Fire Center, and a planned power outage is happening on a section of Government Street in Duncan this week. More on these, plus more, coming at you at the top of the hour.
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0: with a flock of seagulls. That's Iran, and it's on 89.7 Sun FM. Good morning to you. This is hilarious. We've talked on the show a couple of times about whether it's just the weird things wrong with your car. Here's how I know that I'm on time every day is when I'm driving into town and I'm going past the Bench Road intersection, there's the one truck that I've seen. And this, if this is you, morning, howdy. Do you know that this is wrong with your truck? But their reverse lights are constantly on. Like, they are driving forward, northbound towards Golf Course Hill. Reverse lights are on. It's so weird, but that's how I know I'm on time, is because I come across that person at the same time every single day. We're both on a routine, so good on you, whoever that is. But then I saw this picture as well, the funky things that are wrong with our cars. And there's a photo of, I guess, someone driving around town here. It's hot, right? Felt like 29 yesterday, gonna do the same again today. And someone has installed like a window home air conditioner into the back middle window of the cab of their truck. It's like an older kind of square body truck. And yeah, they've got like plywood, what appears to be taped. I don't know. Maybe it's secured in a different way into like the middle sliding back window. And then they've got like a brick block air conditioner that apparently is plugged into the generator on the front of their truck. This is like one of the craziest MacGyver things ever out there. And I just got I saw a picture of someone took of it this morning, parked in a parking lot here in town. And yeah, you can very clearly see it's an air conditioner just attached to the back window of a vehicle. And the person that posted it on Facebook said, as they say, if it's stupid but it works, it ain't stupid. Yeah, I would almost quote it and say it's incredibly dangerous. But to quote Red Green, women can find you handsome or they can find you handy.
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0: That is Big Wreck and that song. It's on 89.7 Sun FM. Good morning, 6:53 on our sunny Tuesday. Going to feel like 30 degrees today. Close to it. 25 feels like 29, just like what we saw yesterday. Tomorrow and Thursday, there is a very slight chance of showers, but otherwise it's going to be about the same temperature with sun and cloud. We're about 10 minutes away, a little bit less, 7 minutes away from 7 o'clock. Means we'll get another look at your news with Wiley, who's in the newsroom this morning. The other thing that I'm just counting down the days for is Saturday, another edition of the Cowichan Craft Beer and Food Festival is at Doc Lewis Park in Chemainus. We had an absolute blast there last year, just hanging out, walking around a field, drinking samples of beer. It was so much fun. And still are limited tickets left available for it. If you wanted to go to Craft Beer and Food Fest, there are still some tickets and tokens for sale, including tickets for two, which is like a discounted you and someone else with you. You get some tasting glasses, some tokens, entry into door prize. Super fun. There's also the VIP, which, can I let you in on a little bit of a secret? If you're a VIP, you get a full-size pint glass to take home at the end of the night. It's got the Beer Fest logo on it. It's got our Sun FM logo on it. You also get more tasting tokens when you go in. Of course, you can buy more as you're there, but those can be used for drink or food, and you get more of them. And there's a little bit less, or it's low stock of the VIP ticket. You also get it an hour early, so you beat the line, right? We're going to be there. I'm going to be emceeing the event, hanging out with some awesome musicians, including one of my favorite local rock and roll bands, Quadra Sound, who are headlining the event. It's going to be a ton of fun. Maybe we will see you on Saturday at another edition of the Cowichan Craft Beer and Food Fest. 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
1: I'm Wiley Henderson. The BC Wildfire Service says off-road vehicles are banned on Crown land in the Coastal Fire Center until October because of wildfire risk. There are exceptions, including North Island, Mid-Island, and the Sunshine Coast. The BC Wildfire Service says the ban will help protect public safety during a time of elevated fire danger in many southern regions of the province. A map of exemptions and restrictions can be found on our website. The ban is also in effect in parts of the Cariboo, Kamloops, and the Southeast Fire Centers. The city of Duncan is advising residents that a planned power outage is happening in the community this week. The city says BC Hydro will have a planned power outage along a section of Government Street on Wednesday to perform a system upgrade. The power outage is happening between 9:30 a.m. until 12:30 p.m. This may impact traffic signals in the vicinity of Government Street and Herbert Street, as well as Government Street and Pine Avenue. RCMP confirmed one person has died near Summerland from the Bald Range wildfire. Our provincial reporter Emily Joveski has more.
2: Penticton RCMP say an 80-year-old woman suddenly died early Saturday morning while she and a family member were trying to evacuate her home in the Meadow Valley area. They said her death is believed to be a result of the wildfire, and the BC Coroner's Service is investigating. The fast-moving Bald Range wildfire was detected August 7th and has forced thousands of people from their homes in the district of Summerland and surrounding areas. Emily Joveski, Vista News.
1: Having been away from home since Saturday, at least one Summerland evacuee is doing everything he can to keep himself and those around him grounded. Summerland evacuee Shay McDonald says in addition to doing things for yourself like exercise or something as simple as a haircut, he has started to think of ways he can help those going back to a life very different from the one they left.
3: Things I have at the house when I get home, whenever that is, you know, I can start going through and things that I don't even use anymore that can maybe help other people. So I've started making lists and stuff like that.
1: McDonald is one of 12,000 people forced to evacuate as the Bald Range wildfire, which grew to over 15,000 hectares Monday morning, rapidly spread in the region and triggered evacuation orders early Saturday morning. And new consumer protection rules took effect in BC this month targeting predatory sales contracts. They banned subscription services from auto-renewing without advance notice and banned high-pressure tactics for certain door-to-door sales. Acting CEO of Consumer Protection BC, Tate Winnetoy, says contracts will need to include clear details and policies.
4: We're hopeful these new laws will curb some of these practices, empower consumers to know their rights, and give them more options to get out of unlawful contracts when they need to.
1: BC Attorney General Nikki Sharma says the new rules will protect seniors and other vulnerable consumers.
5: Thanks, Wiley. Just tacking on to the end of the newscast, thank you to the calls and texts that have come in. Yeah, there's a fire on the side of the highway near us. It is on the southbound side of the number one highway. Kind of near the billboards and on your way towards the Allenby Road intersection. I just ran out onto the road while it was clear a couple minutes ago while the last song was on. And I had not seen any crews on the scene yet, but there were a number of people that were kind of pulled over in the area. So if you do see crews on the scene, please let me know. Or if you do see crews making their way towards I guess what would be the south side of town and past the Silver Bridge and the Boys Road intersection, please give them lots of space. There's quite a bit of smoke that's kind of pouring itself up into the air. And please just be so careful out there. It's really dry. It's been warm, and the fire risk is pretty substantial right now. But if you do have any updates on that, I mean, I'm going to run back outside the studio in a second and take another look. But there is a fire on the side of the highway on the southbound side, just south of the Allenby Road intersection.
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5: Okay, for sports, Toronto Blue Jays had a 2-1 win in their series opener over the Boston Red Sox yesterday. They're playing some pretty good baseball lately. The Jays and Red Sox match up once again today at 4:07. Seattle Mariners had a day off yesterday, but they open a three-game series in New York against the Yankees this afternoon. First pitch in that one is 4:05.
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5: For the roads, yeah, just maybe the one thing to worry about that we've heard so far is if you're headed southbound out of town towards the Allenby Road intersection, there is a brush fire, bush fire, whatever you want to call it, underneath the billboards on the southbound side of the highway. Haven't heard if there's any fire crews on scene as of yet. I'm about to run out and look once again, but there were a number of vehicles pulled over in the area. So please do drive carefully in that area, southbound between Boys Road and Allenby Road intersections. And if you do have anything you'd like to let us know about that you're seeing, 250-746-4897. For your weather today, sunshine 25, feels like 29 with the Humidex. Clouds and 13 overnight tonight. Tomorrow, sun, cloud, chance of showers in the morning. 27 the high. Thursday, sun, cloud, chance of showers and 25. Right now, 7:08 and 14 degrees.
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His most listened to artist of the year was the Bluey album. 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

That is Olivia Dean on 89.7 Sun FM. Hey, good morning. My name's Justice. I'm in the parking lot right now. Isn't technology incredible? Thank you to the callers and texters that sent it our way, but there was a fire just between where we're at and the billboards and the Allenby Road intersection. There was a bushfire that popped up like 15 or 20 minutes ago. Well, the good news is that emergency crews are on scene. There's a cop car that's got the right-hand slow lane blocked southbound heading out of town. And then there's a fire department pickup truck and fire department, like, water truck, I guess you would call it. And they're working on the fire as we speak. So a huge shout-out to the crews for showing up pretty quickly to that and helping sort it out. Please just be super careful. It's really dry. The conditions out there are dangerous when it comes to anything that can spark a fire. So thanks to everyone that let us know. Thanks to the crews working on it as well. Please just be super careful out there. But if you're headed out of town at the moment and for the next little bit, maybe the right-hand slow lane is going to be closed southbound between Boys and Allenby on the number one highway. Appreciate you very much.

0: This is the Radio Hug. It is brought to you by our friends at Just Jakes, your daily dose of positivity and great news around the Cowichan Valley here from people living in it. Joined by my friend Liz Stewart from Just Jakes. Good morning, Liz.
1: Good morning, Justice. How are you?
0: I'm great, thanks. Spreading some more good news and great people that deserve the spotlight here in the Cowichan Valley. Another nomination through our website, mycowichanvalleynow.com. Liz, who are we hugging today?
1: Okay, so we are hugging an incredible human being. He is the Cowichan Green Community Kitchen Manager, but this community kitchen doesn't just do any, like, they do so many things. Rudy Serta is his name. I'm going to give him a great big hug before we even get started describing everything that he does. The Meals on Wheels is an incredible program. He manages a crew, like a kitchen crew underneath him, obviously, producing thousands and thousands of community meals. They also do the soup for senior soups weekly thing. He makes sure that the Cowichan Youth Program has meals. Like, this young man is incredible of all the things. He's bringing together local farms and such so that he can get fresh produce. Like, what he does is incredible. Just cooking for our community in the way he does. And I just want to give Rudy a great big hug. Carol Ann Rolls, by the way, is the one who nominated you, if it matters. But I just think that thank you so much for bringing Rudy's to our attention, because he deserves a thank you.
0: Absolutely. The stuff that the Cowichan Green community does, and specifically with the Seniors Meals on Wheels program, delivering meals 6 days out of the week to seniors all across the Cowichan Valley, is truly amazing. And Rudy, congratulations. You are the winner of this week's Radio Hug, brought to you by our friends at Just Jakes, and have scored a $25 gift card.
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0: Still a little bit slow on the highway southbound in front of us. There was a fire in the bushes, kind of in the place where that, like, I hate to describe it like this, that old shack used to be under the electronic billboard. There was a fire in there and smoke was kind of billowing out of the treed area about half an hour ago. Crews on scene, able to get that out. But Tiffany as well texted into 250-746-4897 and said, kudos to the buddy who stopped with a fire extinguisher. That's awesome. I did see, when I first ran out of the studio into the parking lot around 7 o'clock this morning, there were a couple vehicles, including what looked like a work truck, pulled over in the area, but if somebody had a fire extinguisher in their vehicle and ran on in there to try and, you know, take care of the fire before it got too much worse, that's incredible. That's amazing. So special shout out to them. It's appreciated, as well as, of course, the crews, fire and police, who responded pretty quickly to it to start fighting that fire. If there is anything you'd like to let us know that you're seeing out there on the road or conditions-wise, 250-746-4897. Once again, though, just a reminder, it's super dry out there. Please be careful.
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0: Crush on Sun FM and the Sunrise Show. It's a classic from them called Tom Sawyer. 7:32. Good morning. On your Tuesday, special shout out to the crews, police and fire, showing up just a little bit south of us in that treed area between Boys and Allenby to fight a little wildfire that popped up there about half an hour ago. And a special shout out, the text that we got from Tiffany is awesome. It said, kudos to Buddy. This is like the most Canadian text ever. Kudos to Buddy who stopped with the fire extinguisher. Yeah. Shout out to Buddy Guy, our dude who stopped with the fire extinguisher to get an early response in on that bushfire. That's absolutely amazing. If that was you, go grab yourself like a special coffee with all the syrups and whipped toppings on your way to work. You truly deserve it. And hopefully the person in front of you pays for it or something like that. But very much appreciated. Thank you, everyone, for letting us know about it as well. It's always appreciated whenever you keep us in the know with what's happening out there. And we can share that information at 250-746-4897. Right now, let's check in with Wiley from the newsroom to see what they're working on today.
1: Good morning, Justice. The BC Wildfire Service has placed a ban on off-roading activities on Crown land through many parts of the Coastal Fire Center, and a planned power outage is happening on a section of Government Street in Duncan this week. More on these, plus more, coming at you at the top of the hour.
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0: That is Shawn Mendes and Stitches, and it's here on 89.7 Sun FM. Good morning. Thank you for being with us. 7:41. There is still a lane closure. The slow lane, right-hand lane, just in front of us here between the intersections of Boys and Allenby in the southbound headed towards Golf Course Hill direction. Right lane closed. Emergency crews are on scene. There was a brush fire that popped up about 45 minutes ago, and crews were quick to respond to that and continue working in that area. So please drive slowly and cautiously. It is a 50 zone already when you're coming out of town past the Silver Bridge and towards us here near Boys Road. Appreciate the responders and everyone that has texted in with that information as well. The other thing that I wanted to continue on talking about on the show today from yesterday was yesterday's discussion of the toddler tantrums. There's this story that's going pretty viral of, I believe, a 2 or 3 year old who just was being pretty uncontrollable on a flight that was supposed to leave from Victoria on Thursday night. And the entire plane ended up getting canceled because they couldn't get this kid buckled into their seat. Apparently the child was absolutely terrified, would not listen, would not stay in the seat, would just keep sliding out from the seatbelt. And a couple of news stories have popped up with people from that plane, and they're just like, yeah, you know what? Like, I'm uncomfortable on a plane. A 2-year-old was scared. There's nothing really we can do about it in the fact now. It happens. We move on. And yeah, that's a great perspective to look at it. I mean, I would have been frustrated, of course, in the moment, but there's nothing that me or really anyone else could have done besides the parents or the flight attendants. But then at the same time, it's like, are you going to restrict the child? No. So yeah, we've moved on past that. But some people texted in after the program yesterday about just crazy parenting things that they've seen on flights. And this is an all-timer. We're going through the potty training thing right now, and it can be like a challenge, right? Because sometimes there's not always a toilet near, and it's probably better to pee like outside on the ground than it is in the toddler's pants. But this is next level. Beverly texted in to 250-746-4897 and said, this is a number of years ago now, but I was on a plane and a flight had taken off. It's leveled out. The pilots turn off the seatbelt light. People are able to get up and move around. A parent in the aisle across from us, sitting in the window seat, child in the middle seat, and then I'm across the aisle looking at it along the other side. The parent stands their 5-year-old child up in the seat, pulls down his pants, lets the child pee into a cup. After the kid finishes, she then asks to leave the seat so that she could get rid of the pee cup. Beverly said, couldn't she have just taken him to the washroom if the seatbelt sign is off? It doesn't take a genius, though, to know you don't say anything to anyone holding a cup of pee. Yeah, you can. That person has all the power. The pee cup holder has all the power in the world. You can't say anything to them. But I think there's a difference between, like, we're walking on a trail and the kid says he has to go pee and you find a way to make it happen versus being on an airplane with a bunch of other people and a little cup. Ugh.
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Those are the Naked Eyes on Sun FM, and always something there to remind me. Good morning if you're on your way southbound out of town. Just a reminder of the crews in the area near us. Taking on a little bit of a brush fire for the last hour or so. They were parked in the right side of the highway on the slow lane. So if you do have any updates on that, I'm going to run out of the station and check in the parking lot again in a second. But I can be the eyes around here anywhere else. I'm kind of relying on you at 250-746-4897. Coming up once again this Friday, we will be giving away another pair of general admission tickets to Country Roads Langford Country Music Festival. It's at the end of this month. Your perfect big event to wrap up the summer before back to school, back to activities, all that kind of stuff. August 29th at Starlight Stadium featuring Doc Walker and Aaron Perchette. Also featuring Eagle Eyes, Born Reckless, Tumblin' Dice, and Jameson Rye. It's going to be a great day of live music down at Starlight Stadium in Langford. And we've got a couple more pairs of tickets to give away. We're doing it Fridays. So this Friday, the 14th, next Friday, the 21st, we're giving away general admission tickets. Then we're giving away a pair of VIP tickets August 26th, which includes pit access, priority entry, a VIP viewing area, private bar, catered food, complimentary snacks, and of course everything else that comes with the general admission. 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We'll be calling people Friday mornings and then as well that final Wednesday, August 26th. And you could win your way in to Country Roads Langford Country Music Festival when we give that away on the Sunrise Show. Right now it's Fall Out Boy. This is Sugar, we're going down. 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
1: I'm Wiley Henderson. The BC Wildfire Service says off-road vehicles are banned on Crown Land in the Coastal Fire Center until October because of wildfire risk. There are exceptions, including North Island, Mid-Island, and the Sunshine Coast. The BC Wildfire Service says the ban will help protect public safety during a time of elevated fire danger in many southern regions of the province. A map of exemptions and restrictions can be found on our website. The ban is also in effect in parts of the Cariboo, Kamloops, and the Southeast Fire Centers. The city of Duncan is advising residents that a planned power outage is happening in the community this week. The city says BC Hydro will have a planned power outage along a section of Government Street on Wednesday to perform a system upgrade. The power outage is happening between 9:30 a.m. until 12:30 p.m. This may impact traffic signals in the vicinity of Government Street and Herbert Street, as well as Government Street and Pine Avenue. RCMP confirmed one person has died near Summerland from the Bald Range wildfire. Our provincial reporter Emily Joveski has more.
2: Penticton RCMP say an 80-year-old woman suddenly died early Saturday morning while she and a family member were trying to evacuate her home in the Meadow Valley area. They said her death is believed to be a result of the wildfire, and the BC Coroner's Service is investigating. The fast-moving Bald Range wildfire was detected August 7th and has forced thousands of people from their homes in the district of Summerland and surrounding areas. Emily Joveski, Vista News.
1: Having been away from home since Saturday, at least one Summerland evacuee is doing everything he can to keep himself and those around him grounded. Summerland evacuee Shay McDonald says in addition to doing things for yourself like exercise or something as simple as a haircut, he has started to think of ways he can help those going back to a life very different from the one they left.
3: Things I have at the house when I get home, whenever that is, you know, I can start going through and things that I don't even use anymore that can maybe help other people. So I've started making lists and stuff like that.
1: McDonald is one of 12,000 people forced to evacuate as the Bald Range wildfire, which grew to over 15,000 hectares Monday morning, rapidly spread in the region and triggered evacuation orders early Saturday morning. And new consumer protection rules took effect in BC this month targeting predatory sales contracts. They ban subscription services from auto-renewing without advance notice and ban high-pressure tactics for certain door-to-door sales. Acting CEO of Consumer Protection BC, Tate Winnetoy, says contracts will need to include clear details and policies.
4: We're hopeful these new laws will curb some of these practices, empower consumers to know their rights, and give them more options to get out of unlawful contracts when they need to.
1: BC Attorney General Nikki Sharma says the new rules will protect seniors and other vulnerable consumers.
5: 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QP, better services, better communities.
6: Thanks, Wiley. Appreciate that very much. Moving on over to sports, just baseball, the Toronto Blue Jays. They picked up a win in their first of a four-game series over the Boston Red Sox yesterday, 2-1. Those two teams match up again today at 4:07. Seattle Mariners open their three-game set in New York against the Yankees today. First pitch is at 4:05.
7: 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Summers have never been hotter. 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
6: So about like 10-ish minutes ago when I ran out into the parking lot to see what was going on with that brush fire, everyone was leaving. Cop was leaving. Fire department was leaving. So sounds like everything's appears to be all good in that treed area between us and the Allenby Road intersection. So they're on scene for maybe a little bit under an hour. And thank you, of course, to the crews for responding so quickly, to the people that called it in, and especially to the unknown person who had pulled over with a fire extinguisher in their vehicle and started to go at it right away when they saw it. Amazing. Anything you want to pass along to us on the roads, 250-746-4897. Looks pretty clear out there. For your weather today, mostly sunshine, 25 is the high for us today. Feels like 29 with the Humidex. Clouds and 13 overnight tonight. Tomorrow, sun, cloud, chance of showers, 27. Thursday, chance of showers, 30% chance, I should say. Not huge. Sun and cloud and 25. Right now at 8:08, it is 17 degrees.
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0: Spirit of the West and Home for Arrest is on 89.7 Sun FM. Good morning. It's 8:16 on your Tuesday. You ever have one of those moments where you're like, whew, that could have been bad. That almost got really ugly. I could have gotten pretty hurt doing that. I had one of those, but it was like one of the most like just normal experiences. All of a sudden was like, whoa. I think it was last week I was saying that I've been practicing my golf game a little bit. Me and Max from the sales team and Crazy Chris from the Old Farm Market and then my big boss are all playing in a charity golf tournament for Ronald McDonald House on Thursday. It's going to be a ton of fun. And so I've been trying to shake off the rust. And so I was out on Thursday playing a little game. We're on hole 5. I don't know, the first par 3 at Cowichan. And we're just standing around having a little BS on the green. And all of a sudden from one of the different holes, we hear a 4. And like, I didn't pay like a ton of attention, which is kind of the exact opposite thing you're supposed to do when you hear a 4. I just lazily kind of put my hand over my head and I heard the, like the little whiz of the golf ball going by. And then the kind of just the thud of it hitting the ground, legitimately 2 feet from me. Like, giant crater in the ground. And I didn't freak out. I didn't get mad. I just kind of looked at the other people I was playing with and was like, whew, that could have been bad. And they said, yeah, I was like insanely close, man. That would have been really bad. And I didn't freak out or anything because, you know, you never know who you're going to see out there on the golf course. And I ended up knowing the person that hit the shot that almost took me out. And so we just kind of laugh about it. But it was one of those where after the moment, I was like, man, like if that thing hit me like in like the torso or the head, like that could have been really, really bad. And so that was kind of my oh crap moment lately where I was just standing there on the green, having a good time, having a beer. And it could have been a trip to the old CDH. You have an oh crap, that could have been bad moment lately? You can text the show 250-746-4897 and hopefully you haven't had one of those oh crap moments actually go bad.
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0: It's Nelly Furtado and Timbaland Promiscuous on 89.7 Sun FM. We were just talking about getting injured randomly and how, like, I almost did. I'm fine. But I was like, whew, that could have been something in the moment after the fact. I found a stand-up comic clip, Patton Oswalt from King of Queens and a bunch of other things, talking about his random injury. It's the smile of the day, and it is brought to you by our friends at Thrifty Foods.
1: Hey, I broke my foot. Yeah, that's how I started my year. I broke my foot. It happened in two parts. The second part, I slipped off a curb and I landed wrong. The first and most important part was I turned 53. That is the crucial part. Once you get past 50, everything's fatal. When I was in my 20s, I would walk into propellers and put some Bactine on it. I was fine. And now if a pine cone falls near me, my spine implodes. I don't know what, like that. A month after I broke my foot, Tony Hawk broke his femur in two. Pow! Landed a vertical wrong. DMs me a picture of his x-ray. He's like, looks like we're in the same boat, buddy. I'm like, no, we're not.
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0: 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Hello, good morning. 840 Idiot is right around the corner, so stick around for that. It is an all-timer today. Right now, though, let's check in one more time with Wiley from the newsroom to see what they've been working on so far this morning. Good morning, Wiley.
1: Good morning, Justice. The BC Wildfire Service has placed a ban on off-roading activities on Crown land through many parts of the Coastal Fire Center, and a planned power outage is happening on a section of Government Street in Duncan this week. More on these, plus more, coming at you at the top of the hour.
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0: That's Sabrina Carpenter, Man Child, on 89.7 Sun FM. Good morning. Thanks so much for being here. You know why I'm here. I know why you're here. Let's get to it. It's the 840 Idiot.
1: He really is an idiot.
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0: 840 Idiot, brought to you by our friends at Jiffy Lube and Duncan. You think you're busy now? School's coming back, activities, work, and life? Your oil change shouldn't slow all that down. Get in and out in a jiff, 60 Trunk Road in Duncan. 840 Idiot, idiots making news, dumb people doing dumb stuff, and an all-timer today. Introducing to you from Scottsdale, Arizona, 33-year-old Keandre Simmons, who was taken into custody last Wednesday at a Shake Shack fast food location on charges of armed robbery and kidnapping. The problem, I mean, besides that stuff being illegal, that's where Keandre works. He tried to rob it and got away with it, kind of, too, actually. 2 days earlier, police say Simmons, who works at that Shake Shack, entered in the back delivery door with a gun and mask on, and allegedly forced one employee into a walk-in cooler, then directed the on-duty manager to open the safe and hand him what amounted to approximately $2,800 in cash. Simmons then locked both employees in the cooler after taking their cell phones and destroying the landline at the store. Now, the victims of this said they both sort of recognized the guy, physical characteristics, voice, and then said he's far too familiar with just the layout of the store, including how to lock the walk-in cooler, where gloves and wipes are, and the layout of the back room. And that someone who kind of looked like this burglar had called in sick earlier in the morning. After Simmons left the store with the money and locking the people in the cooler, he went home. Investigators started investigating and then arrested him 2 days later when he showed up back at the Shake Shack to work his next shift. He went back to work, the place he robbed 2 days before, and is now in jail on a $100,000 bond. Keandre Simmons of Scottsdale, Arizona, robbing his own place of employment, is today's 840 Idiot.
2: You idiot.
5: Idiot.
2: What an idiot.
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That's Natasha Bedingfield's Pocketful of Sunshine on your sunny Tuesday morning. 17 right now in Duncan, gonna get up to a high of 25, feels like 29. Earlier in the hour, we were talking about those oh crap moments and like something that was not super dangerous and then either could have or did become dangerous. And then I guess we're getting into the silly injury stories now, because Allie reached out to the show at 250-746-4897 and said, speaking of weird injuries, I was 3 days away from driving to Alberta to surprise my sister for her birthday. I was walking into our home office and thought I just kind of tripped over the rug. I landed on my side and everything hurt. My husband tried to get me to turn over. My whole body was in pain. I said, I'm not ready to get up yet, which kind of feels like it would be problematic. Said, after like 40 minutes and more tries to get up, finally called 911. Of course, when they arrived, you can't tell them no when they're saying, okay, we're going to turn you over. They flipped me, and both ambulance people and my husband all said at the same time, oh, I think your leg is broken. Turns out, yeah, it just gave out. I had to cancel the surprise birthday visit. I was still in hospital recovering from surgery. I'm now the proud owner of a titanium rod in my leg. Allie, you broke your leg on a floor mat? That's crazy. I mean, I was talking about the oh crap moment of like something that feels like it could be actually really dangerous, where it's like a golf ball hits me somewhere hard. Person yelled four, so it's my fault more than it is theirs. But if like I'm just going to be tiptoeing around every single floor mat that I see for the rest of time now. Hope you're doing all right. Seem to be if you're bragging about owning a titanium rod in your leg. You can text the show and be part of it. 250-746-4897. 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
1: I'm Wiley Henderson. The BC Wildfire Service says off-road vehicles are banned on Crown Land in the Coastal Fire Center until October because of wildfire risk. There are exceptions, including North Island, Mid-Island, and the Sunshine Coast. The BC Wildfire Service says the ban will help protect public safety during a time of elevated fire danger in many southern regions of the province. A map of exemptions and restrictions can be found on our website. The ban is also in effect in parts of the Cariboo, Kamloops, and the Southeast Fire Centers. The City of Duncan is advising residents that a planned power outage is happening in the community this week. The city says BC Hydro will have a planned power outage along a section of Government Street on Wednesday to perform a system upgrade. The power outage is happening between 9:30 a.m. until 12:30 p.m. This may impact traffic signals in the vicinity of Government Street and Herbert Street, as well as Government Street and Pine Avenue. RCMP confirmed one person has died near Summerland from the Bald Range wildfire. Our provincial reporter Emily Joveski has more.
2: Penticton RCMP say an 80-year-old woman suddenly died early Saturday morning while she and a family member were trying to evacuate her home in the Meadow Valley area. They said her death is believed to be a result of the wildfire, and the BC Coroner's Service is investigating. The fast-moving Bald Range wildfire was detected August 7th and has forced thousands of people from their homes in the district of Summerland and surrounding areas. Emily Joveski, Vista News.
1: Having been away from home since Saturday, at least one Summerland evacuee is doing everything he can to keep himself and those around him grounded. Summerland evacuee Shay McDonald says in addition to doing things for yourself like exercise or something as simple as a haircut, he has started to think of ways he can help those going back to a life very different from the one they left.
3: Things I have at the house when I get home, whenever that is, you know, I can start going through and things that I don't even use anymore that can maybe help other people. So I've started making lists and stuff like that.
1: McDonald is one of 12,000 people forced to evacuate as the Bald Range wildfire, which grew to over 15,000 hectares Monday morning, rapidly spread in the region and triggered evacuation orders early Saturday morning. And new consumer protection rules took effect in BC this month targeting predatory sales contracts. They ban subscription services from auto-renewing without advance notice and ban high-pressure tactics for certain door-to-door sales. Acting CEO of Consumer Protection BC, Tate Winnetoy, says contracts will need to include clear details and policies.
4: We're hopeful these new laws will curb some of these practices, empower consumers to know their rights, and give them more options to get out of unlawful contracts when they need to.
1: BC Attorney General Nikki Sharma says the new rules will protect seniors and other vulnerable consumers.
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0: That is Everclear and Santa Monica. It's on 89.7 Sun FM and the Sunrise Show. Good morning. My name's Justice. I've got Noah from the Midday Show in here, too. Noah, we were brought some gifts today.
1: I am so excited.
0: Yeah, this is awesome. Like, food day is always fantastic. Radio people are always hungry. And tomorrow is the annual Pirate Pack Day with our friends at White Spot. So for one day only, and that day is tomorrow, Wednesday, August the 12th, the adult pirate packs are back. You can get a pirate pack, and $2 from every purchase goes to support Zajac Ranch for Kids and programs for children and young adults with serious medical conditions and physical and developmental disabilities. Noah, when's the last time you had a pirate pack?
1: I actually had White Spot really recently, and I saw kids eating the pirate packs and was like, oh, that is a throwback.
0: Yeah. I remember, like, being in middle school, and this is, I guess, we were on the BC Ferry, and, like, I was like, I'm not that hungry. Can I just get a pirate pack? And they're like, well, yeah, I guess. And then I got the little boat and the ice cream and the, they send us a little bag. It's a little bit further away here, but like a cool, like, leather pirate bag. Do you want to guess what's in here?
1: What's in there? Oh my goodness.
0: 25 gold chocolate
1: doubloonies.
0: Yeah. Yeah. So they sent us some burgers. What's on the menu? What are your options when it comes to the pirate packs?
1: So there's like 5 different options for the burgers and as well as the chicken strips here. It looks like they gave us the BC chicken burger as well as the, of course, the legendary burger, which is a classic at White Spot. And then it says that all the adult pirate packs include creamy coleslaw, local fries, and their famous chocolate coin, as well as a scoop of their premium ice cream.
0: Yeah, I'm not, like, keeping the coleslaw and ice cream from you. I put it in the freezer already, so it doesn't
1: Sounds
0: melt.
1: Sounds good. Burgers for breakfast.
0: Yeah, I'm not holding it off. But, yeah, should we dive into a burg here in the morning?
1: On the radio?
0: Yeah.
1: Oh, no.
0: The only rule is you have to finish chewing before you start talking into the microphone again. But,
1: Okay,
0: yeah, so I think that's legendary.
1: I've got the BC chicken burger with char-grilled fresh chicken breast, cheddar cheese, bacon, lettuce, tomato, red onion, and triple O sauce.
0: All right, well, let's have a burger for breakfast in support of Pirate Pack Day and Zajac Ranch for Kids. This day is tomorrow at White Spot.
1: Mmm.
0: Mm-hmm.
1: Mm-hmm.
0: Cannot go wrong with a burger. Especially when it is for charity. So we will enjoy these delicious White Spot adult-sized pirate packs today, and you can do so tomorrow. $2 from it goes to support Zajac Ranch for Kids.

0: That is Mariana's Trench, Fallout on 89.7 Sun FM. Good morning. Thank you for being here. It is time for your daily dose of good news. This is Thrifty Foods. We call it Tell Me Something Good. Okay, this is awesome. Our friends at Special Olympics BC Cowichan Valley, well, they are headed off on a road trip. Our Cowichan Valley athletes and their coach have all headed off for Medicine Hat. It is a group of six of them, the athletes and the coach, as they head off to the Special Olympics Canada Summer Games. They're in Medicine Hat, Alberta, and it gets started today with the opening ceremonies. There are nine sports. They include, well, if you can count athletics as one, but there's, you know, a bunch of different sports within athletics, of course, as we know with the Olympics. Basketball, bocce, powerlifting, rhythm gymnastics, soccer, softball, swimming, 10-pin bowling, and those athletics. So a huge shout out and well wishes and absolutely crush it out there to our local Special Olympics BC Cowichan Valley athletes starting the summer games in Medicine Hat today. Tell me something good. Coming up next weekend, Sunday, August the 23rd, is the fourth annual Isle of Van 9-hour motorcycle endurance race. It's happening at the Vancouver Island Motorsports Circuit out on Highway 18 here in town. There are 17 teams of three riders who each trade off on a single bike to do as many laps as they can over the course of the 9 hours. And tomorrow morning on the show, we will be joined by one of those riders to talk about the charity event, which has raised a good chunk of money over the course of the last 3 years that they've been doing it. But the charities that it supports are all right here in the Cowichan Valley, which is absolutely amazing, including the youth center that actually just recently was burned due to a fire in downtown Duncan, the Canadian Mental Health Association Cowichan Youth Center. So any support they can get is amazing, as well as the Cowichan Brain Injury Society and the Cowichan Therapeutic Riding Association. It is August 23rd at the Vancouver Island Motorsports Circuit. And if you're looking for more info, you can go to Isle of Van. That's ISLEOFVAN.ca. Tell me something good.
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0: 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Hello, good morning. Thank you for being with us on the Sunrise Show. We've done this a couple of times where we've talked about owning cool pieces of Cowichan Valley history, and I came across this on social media, and I've got my friend Tony here from Cowichan Bay on the line. Tony, you own a letter O from the old Rock Cod Cafe sign. Do you know if it's from the Rock or from the Cod? How'd you come across this thing?
1: I'm not quite sure if it was in the Cod or in the Rock, but it's they're both about the same.
0: Yeah, how did you come across owning this thing?
1: A bit of a long story, actually. I volunteer at the Cowichan Bay Maritime Center, and I have a little motor shop. We service outboard motors and things for our members, and it's right across from the Rock Cod. In fact, it used to be the old post office for Cowichan Bay, which I work in now, or volunteer in now, and I heard all this noise and commotion outside, and I peered out there, and of course, the Rock Cod had changed hands, and they were changing the facade, you know, on the front there, and they're pulling down all the sign. And amongst the sign was this beautiful fish, rock cod fish that Herb Rice had designed and painted. So I thought, that's kind of interesting. I wonder if I should go over and have a look. So I got over there. The fish had already been pulled down, but there were still a few bits and pieces of letters hanging out of the dumpster because they had a big dumpster there. So I thought, I kind of like to have that O because it's probably going to be the end of the Rock Cod. So I grabbed the O and never thinking that I might be featuring it on the Facebook page.
0: So what are you doing with the O now? You posted a photo in the Cowichan Bay and Friends Facebook page, but it looks like you've kind of just got it on the wall. What are you doing with this O?
1: As I say, I'm still working in this little old post office motor shop, and the wall that I have it on kind of faces the old Rock Cod restaurant. So I had a picture of Herb, and I had an old picture of the Rock Cod. So I put them both together and printed a picture out, and stuck it on some cardboard and stuck it on my wall inside my motor shop. So I look at it every day, and I can still see the Rock Cod through my window. So it's a little bit of a memoriam to the Rock Cod and also to our Herb Rice, is a wonderful carver and friend.
0: Absolutely. Do you ever know what happened to the fish sign? Had it been taken away? Was it at the bottom of the dumpster? Do you have any idea?
1: Well, that's kind of interesting because I was mentioning it to one of our members, and she said, fish. She said, I think I've seen part of it. There's a shop under the Classic Marine here in Cowichan Bay. It used to be a candle shop. It's got like a blue hobbit door on the front of it, down some stairs. And she said, I was peering through the window one day, and the back of the shop is long closed. She said, I think I saw some of those same colors on something in there. So I said, that's kind of interesting. So we have to explore that yet and see if we can find the old fish. Maybe somebody did grab it before I was there and saved it.
0: Well, if you have the Hobbit door, a little blue place in Cowichan Bay, and a piece of the Rock Cod fish or the whole thing, please let us know. That is such a cool piece of Cowichan Bay history. As someone that grew up in Cherry Point and near Cowichan Bay, loved the Rock Cod. And Tony has a big old O from it hanging on the wall. Some cool Cowichan Valley history there and awesome memorabilia.
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0: Thanks for being with us, 944. A huge shout-out as well to our friend Tony for joining us on the program today about owning a pretty cool piece of Cowichan Valley history and the O, one of the O's, I guess, because there's two out there, from the Rock Cod Cafe in Cowichan Bay. Pretty awesome. And then Donna just sent us a text to 250-746-4897 and said, I still have a hat and apron from when I worked at the old Variety Drive-In restaurant in Duncan. Wow, that's pretty cool. That's pretty cool. I had to do a lookup because I couldn't remember where that one was. Where was the, like, Google's telling me four different things. They're saying close to York Road and the Taco Time. They're saying up by the exhibition. The Variety Drive-In wasn't the one up by Bench Road and Whippletree Junction, right? Taco Time. Thanks, Donna. Appreciate it. Quick answering from you there. Yeah, so over by Taco Time. I guess there used to be a drive-in theater, and Donna still owns the uniform that that she wore while working there. Pretty cool. 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

0: Those are the Strumbellas and Salvation on 89.7 Sun FM. Good morning, 9:52. Just about it for me. Sarah just sent us a text. Sarah P., who is famously on this program, has a cat share with her neighbors. She has a bunch of cats. The cats rotate living at different people's house on her street. It's hilarious. And Sarah said, I still have my Safeway name tag from 1996. I was a buggy collector and a cashier for 6 years, and then name dropped a bunch of people that that they worked with, which I will keep to myself. But pretty cool. Where do you keep a name? Like, is that just in your junk drawer? I mean, like, the only workplace I ever had that I had a name tag, because I don't have one here, was at Tim Hortons. And if you gave me $1 million, I couldn't tell you where that thing is. I probably left it at the store, honestly, when I quit Mill Bay Timmy's number of years ago. Yeah, cool. Thanks for sharing the local memorabilia that you still have, whether it's from businesses no longer here. Donna was saying that, said somewhere in my storage, I just moved back to the island. I have a hat and apron from when I worked at the old Variety Drive-In restaurant in Duncan by where the Taco Time is now. And it started with our guy, Tony from Cowichan Bay, who has a O from the Rock Cod Cafe sign hanging up on the wall of his shop because he pulled it out of a dumpster when they were throwing it out. That, I think, is pretty cool. Have a fantastic rest of your Tuesday. Once again, big shout out to our friends at White Spot for dropping off some adult-sized pirate packs for us here at the station this morning. Tomorrow is Pirate Pack Day, and $2 from every pirate pack, adult and kid size, sold goes to support Zajac Ranch and their programs for children and young adults with serious medical conditions and physical and developmental disabilities. So leave your lunch at home tomorrow and grab yourself an adult-sized pirate pack for lunch. Have a great rest of your day. Noah is out and about on the program today. I think he was telling me he's headed into Chemainus. So we'll see what he's up to when he chats with you in about 10 minutes' time. Have a great rest of your Tuesday. We'll talk tomorrow from whenever you wake up. And until then, as always, have a good one and be safe. See ya.
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Jennifer Lopez on 89.7 Sun FM, waiting for tonight, but I know that you have been waiting for today. The Midday Show is on its way. I'm Noah Bergstrom, joining you for 4 hours of fun under the sun. Of course, we'll have the Viper Fuels Vault in your 12 o'clock hour, but first, we are taking the show on the road, joining you live in this hour for a local business spotlight from Country Grocer Shemanis. Darcy and his team excited to tell me all the things that make this grocery store unique. So stay tuned until 11. We are live from Shemanis for a local business spotlight at Country Grocer. And this is the Arkells with Leather Jacket on Sun FM.

0: Not in Love. Platinum Blonde is here under the sun. And in this hour, we're bringing you to Country Grocer Shemaine as a live local business spotlight brought to you by the 11 Country Grocer grocery stores here on Vancouver Island. They simply do things better. Yes. And today I'm going to be joined by Darcy and his team. They wanted us to highlight their beautiful bakery here. And they did say that bakers have been here since 3 a.m. baking from scratch, breads, buns, and goodies. Also, their produce department filled with a great selection of BC-grown produce, and they cut all of their own fruit in store, the fruit looking beautiful. If you can make it down to Country Grocer before your lunch hour, what a perfect place to stop and grab something fresh and ready here at Country Grocer Shemaine's. And the weather today, getting up to a high of 26 here in Shemaine's, clear skies, and right now it's about 22 already in the midday show on Sun FM.
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0: Castle on the Hill. That is Ed Sheeran on 89.7 Sun FM. We are still live on location for a local business spotlight, visiting one of the 11 Country Grocer locations that are known to help the Cowichan Valley. Of course, Country Grocer, a prominent figure here on Sun FM with the Sun Olympics, but also a sponsor of the DQ Dilly Car. So I've brought it down today, and I am now joined by manager, basically, you're the you're responsible for the entire nutrition section here at Country Grocer Shamanis. Is that right, Terry?
1: That's right. Yes, I am. I'm the nutrition manager here in town, supporting our local people with low barrier access to herbal medicine and nutritional supplements to bring them back to vitality.
0: Totally. And what a great way to give people an opportunity to kind of see some things that they don't see in every grocery store. Country Grocer has a beautiful corner of nutrition supplements and also natural supplements here too as well. Terry, that's your background, right? You're a herbalist by nature?
1: Yeah, I'm what they call a phytotherapist, medical herbalist. So supporting people with natural herbal pharmacy and reviewing their body's organ systems and helping them to connect with what already grows outside. But now we're working with organizations and companies that have formulated pills and supplements to help these people come back into vitality and find balance in their health. Yeah.
0: Perfect. And what a great resource Terry is for you here. She is at Shamanis Country Grocer 5 days a week to answer your questions. And she's also just putting her fingerprints on this selection here.

0: as you've been with the team since February and already a beautiful section of nutrition series. Do you have a favorite on the shelf right now, Terry?
1: Right now, I'm really trying to help people with their hormonal health as our hormones bring us back to energy. And so trying to introduce actually our local community of men to how they can support maybe their prostates or help them build more testosterone and reduce excess cortisol and or estrogen that might be building up. So working with some of the herbal brands like Harmonic Arts and Prairie Naturals is really fun and New Roots. Yeah.
0: Awesome. Terry, thank you so much for jumping on with us today and being brave. Of course, I'm sure you'll see an influx of some Sun FM listeners coming down to ask you all the right and wrong questions here at Country Grocery Shemanis. Terry, thanks for joining us.
1: Thank you so much for chatting with us today. We really appreciate it, and come support your local grocery store.
0: Yeah, come on down to Country Grocery Shemanis. We're here for a live local business spotlight, and say hi to Terry for us.
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0: Al Smith on 89.7 Sun FM. It's in the midday show, and it's brought to you by Country Grocer Shemanis, where I am today for a live local business spotlight. And we just posted up some of the fun stuff that we talked about in this hour, including our breakdown with Terry from the nutrition department here in Shemanis. Darcy and his team also wanted us to let you know that before we go into the fall and before we let barbecue season pass us by, Country Grocer Shemanis is happy to take large orders for steaks as well. 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Come on down and say hi to Darcy, Terry, and the entire team here at Country Grocer Shemanis. Thank you for welcoming us, Country Grocer, and we'll be back next month for another live local business spotlight for the Midday Show on Sun FM.
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Ovi on 89.7. It's with me in the Midday Show, too. And we are going everywhere in the Couchin Valley today. Now in Duncan, just off Trunk Road. Are you familiar with Duncan Dairy Queen? Yeah, they have me here for a live local business spotlight for this hour. From 11 to noon, we'll be with you, bringing you all the exciting stuff going on at Dairy Queen. A preempt for Miracle Treat Day on Thursday, by the way, and you can pre-order today. We'll get into all of that in this hour. Thank you for being tuned in to Sun FM. For Duncan Dairy Queen and for the Midday Show on 89.7, I'm Noah Bergstrom, and this is a live local business spotlight for the entire 11 o'clock hour from Duncan Dairy Queen.

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0: Keegan and Sarah. 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You're in the midday show, and we're making our way to lunch. Yes, wondering if the lunch hour can come a little closer. It can. We are 40 minutes away, but today going to be a tough one to make it through if you're listening with us, because I've brought you to maybe the most delicious place in the Cowichan Valley. We're at Dunkin' Dairy Queen for a live local business spotlight for the entire 11 o'clock hour, getting you ready for one of the busiest days here at Dairy Queen. Right across the country, Dairy Queens are giving back to support Canadian Children's Hospital Foundations, and August 13th, all day, proceeds from blizzards will be going towards Canadian Children's Health and to the Children's Miracle Network, a nonprofit run by Dairy Queen. And here at Dunkin' Dairy Queen, they're used to having huge numbers for Miracle Treat Day. This looks like it's going to be another great installation. Already tons of BC Children's Hospital Foundation balloons up. And if you happen to come by today, you can donate right at the drive-thru. Just say, hey, I'd like to tack on a few extra bucks, and I'll be donating today for mom or grandma or someone who you know who has experienced the help and the kind service that they give over there at the BC Children's Hospital. Proceeds from blizzards on Thursday going directly to BC Children's Hospital. It is time now for us to take a look at the weather together. And here in the Cowichan Valley, we've already climbed up to a high of 22. Today's top temp will be around 26, and we are fully in the sun here at Dunkin' Dairy Queen. Not a cloud in sight. That is going to be a delightful time at the lunch hour. Come on by. Dunkin' Dairy Queen has us here for a live local business spotlight. It is 22 in the Cowichan Valley, and you could use an ice cream.
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0: Cameron Whitcomb on 89.7, and it's Options on Sun FM. Yes, you've got options when you come on down to Dunkin' Dairy Queen, where we're hosting a live local business spotlight for this hour, and also hosting the entire afternoon drive show on Thursday from 2 to 6. I'll be covering for Nicholas as he's on the road for ACDQ, another amazing contest that Dunkin' Dairy Queen did with us here. He's bringing along Joe Barry, our winner of that contest. And so we'll be here. And we'll be slinging ice cream for a great cause. It's Miracle Treat Day, coming only once a year. And here in the Couchin Valley, we do it right. If you want to grab a blizzard on August the 13th, well, you'll already be giving back to the BC Children's Hospital Foundation. But it is going to be busy here. I'm expecting a swamped day and a really exciting afternoon drive show on Thursday. So here's another option for you. If you want to give back to the BC Children's Hospital Foundation, you can come through Dairy Queen today and ask them about their balloon stickers. So all you do is you donate a few extra bucks, and they'll give you one of these. They'll hang it up for you, and they'll even let you write the name of who you're donating on behalf of. And as well, if you don't think you're going to be able to sneak out and wait in the drive-thru line here at Dunkin' Dairy Queen on Thursday, you can head over to the DQ app and place your pre-order for Miracle Treat Day today. They're also taking phone calls for that same service, but they are slammed. So maybe head on over to the app and book it in. A great opportunity for you to maybe treat the office and give back in an awesome way. Miracle Treat Day comes once a year, and it's here on Sun FM Thursday from 2 to 6. Today, though, in the 11 o'clock hour, we're bringing you Dunkin' Dairy Queen's live local business spotlight in the midday show.
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0: Zomber is on 89.7 Sun FM in the midday, and we are brought to you today by Live Local Business Spotlights right now at Dunkin' Dairy Queen. And I'm starting to salivate, I'm sorry. I'm thinking about undressing this signature stack burger. Nothing better than finishing up the lunch hour at one of the most delicious spots in the Cowichan Valley. Thank you, Dunkin' Dairy Queen, for hosting us today and for letting us come by and preempt the listeners for Miracle Treat Day, which is coming Thursday from 2 to 6 with you in the entire afternoon drive. You'll have the opportunity to give back just by getting a delicious blizzard here at Dunkin' Dairy Queen. And also, a brand new blizzard hitting the menu this week. It's the Caramel Apple Cheesecake Blizzard of the Month. The first tastes of fall are available here at Dunkin' Dairy Queen. And if you want to give back, come on by on Miracle Treat Day Thursday and visit us in the afternoon drive. But all day long, proceeds going to the BC Children's Hospital on behalf of Dunkin' Dairy Queen. 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Dunkin' Dairy Queen, thank you for hosting us. Now we take the dilly car back home for the Viper Fuels Vault.
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1: I'm Wiley Henderson. An online event happening tomorrow should appeal to anybody who is considering running in October's municipal election. The Cowichan Valley Regional District is hosting a pair of candidate information sessions for anybody who is interested in learning more about serving as an elected official with a municipality or an electoral area of a regional district. The sessions are being held virtually. One of them will be recorded and will be made available on the CVRD City of Duncan, Municipality of North Cowichan, Town of Ladysmith, and Town of Lake Cowichan websites. The online events are happening tomorrow at noon till 2 and from 6 p.m. till 8 p.m. Follow the link on our website if you'd like to join. BC has banned the use of off-road vehicles in the backcountry across much of southern BC to try to prevent new wildfires. The temporary ban includes vehicles like ATVs and motorcycles used for recreational purposes. It applies to Crown land throughout the Kamloops and Southeast fire centers, as well as parts of the Cariboo and Coastal fire centers. Forest Minister Ravi Parmar says his main message is, don't be stupid.
2: If you start a fire, you are reverting resources away from a lightning fire towards a human-caused fire. And I can't think of something more stupid right now, given the challenges we're facing.
1: The ban does not apply to private land or national parks. Those who use off-road vehicles for farming, emergency response, or business purposes are also exempt. Penticton's South Okanagan Similkameen RCMP is looking for any potential witnesses or information as they investigate the cause of the Bald Range wildfire near Summerland. Authorities are looking for witnesses who may have seen suspicious activity near Princeton Summerland Road and Bathville Road, including the Crump and Trout Creek recreation sites, on Friday afternoon, which could include dashcam footage, photos, and videos from the area that may be worth a second look. RCMP say a video circulating online showing a person using a bear banger is unrelated to the fire. Police have identified the person as a witness, not a suspect, and say the incident occurred several kilometers from the fire's origin. The Summerland evacuation order remains in effect. Police say one man was arrested inside the evacuation area Sunday afternoon. And BC's economy saw a third straight month of job gains in July. Our provincial reporter, Emily Joveski, has more.
3: Statistics Canada says BC added 17,800 jobs in July, continuing an upward trend since May. The unemployment rate fell to 6.2%, down from a recent high of 6.8% 2 months ago. The largest gains were in the construction sector, which added close to 18,000 jobs since last year. Emily Joveski, Vista News, Victoria.
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5: Yeah, thank you, Arbutus RV, Wiley and Emily, the entire Vista News crew, for working so hard to get us the stories we need to know. And of course, you can also go to MyCouchAndValleyNow.com, where those stories are up on digital, and you can read more in depth about what's going on right here in your valley. Okay, it is time for us to head on over and take a look at the sports report. And of course, we are in that lull where in the major four sports, really, we're looking at baseball. Today, the Jays back in action against the Red Sox and a division rival. This is a big game as the Jays only 3.5 games back of the wild card. I know there's been a lot of doom and gloom around the Jays' record. Currently in the basement of the American League East, but it's because that division has been rock solid this season. The Jays are currently 6 games under 500 with a record of 57-63. Game 2 in this series against the Red Sox goes today. First pitch at 4:07. And in the other sports, well, you are 29 days away from the NFL regular season kickoff when the Seahawks and Patriots will rematch from the Super Bowl. That'll be at Lumen Field on September the 9th, a Wednesday, to start off the 2026 NFL season, and now 50 days away from the Vancouver Canucks taking on the, 40 days until preseason and 50 days until the regular season opens for the Canucks against the Edmonton Oilers on September the 29th. Let's do the vault after this.
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5: Yeah, thank you, Discovery Honda, for letting us yap about sports. Can you tell I've been on the road? I didn't have all these fancy buttons and things in front of me for the first 2 hours of the show. Welcome to the midday. Let's take a look at the weather together, and then we'll go down to the vault and see what's in store for the lunch hour here on Sun FM. Today, climbing up to a high of 25. It's mainly sunny out there in the Cowichan Valley. Yeah, I can speak for the blue skies. I've seen many parts of Cowichan at this point. We were in Chemainus in hour number one, and then at Dunkin' Dairy Queen with you in hour number two. And now at Sun FM Studios, comfortably cool thanks to our friends at West Isle. My dial here at Sun FM saying 17. It did not feel like that to me. Even the car dial was saying 25. Send us a text if you've got a different opinion on the temperatures out there. And tomorrow and Thursday, now showing actually a few showers in the forecast. Temperatures still right around 28 for most of the week. And the weekend showing just sun Friday and Saturday. 25 and mostly sunny in the Cowichan Valley. Okay, let's head on down to the Viper Fuels Vault.
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5: 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Today, we take a look at songs from 2000, the turn of the century, and the songs that ruled the airwaves there. Let's start here with Hanging by a Moment on Sun FM. 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

0: right time by default on 89.7. And you're in default on 89.7. Did you see what I did there? Today, taking a look at songs that ruled the air at the turn of the century. It's a throwback Tuesday with Bergy in your radio.
1: Here we are.
0: Yeah, and 26 years passing in the blink of an eye. If you were listening to a song that you really loved in 2000, send it my way. We might be able to spin it here today. The vault already getting pretty full, though, as in days of old, the music was pretty good. And so stay tuned. Some of the best songs coming up. We'll also take a look at things that went on in the year 2000. And a couple things at the top of the list here. Well, Bill Gates stepped aside as CEO of Microsoft and named Steve Ballmer his successor. Cool. Also, George Bush beat Al Gore in the election. That's crazy. Seems like it wasn't that long ago. That was 2000. 26 years. Yeah. And also here, India surpassed 1 billion people in the year 2000. How many people live in India now? 1.47 billion. So the population of India increasing by 50% in the last 26 years. Yeah, we are highly analytical and fact-filled here in the Midday Show on Sun FM.
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0: 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Yes, everything under the sun on this station, especially here in the Viper Fuels Vault from 12 to 1, where Viper Fuels opens up the Sun FM archives and takes a peek into songs we don't usually spin here. Today, taking a look at songs from 2000, by the way. And so you're getting a bit of everything. We had Ride With Me by Nelly, and then we did Drive by Incubus, and that was Days Like That by Sugar Jones. And so if you've been riding with me since 10 a.m., you know, we've seen all the sights today. Hit Country Grocer in Chemainus, visited our friends at Dunkin' Dairy Queen for a pre-show for Miracle Treat Day happening Thursday, by the way. And before we even started, Justice invited me into the Sunrise Show, and I got to hang out with a treat from our friends at White Spot. And so if anybody is keeping score, that's two burgers on the Burgie calculator. They are filling me up today, and I have no complaints, by the way.
1: Give me that.
0: Two delicious burgers to start off my day. We're not even through the lunch hour. And so this to say thank you, Dunkin' Dairy Queen, and thank you to White Spot. 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And tomorrow, another opportunity to give back with a really great charity, going to Zajac's Ranch. $2 from every Pirate Pack purchase tomorrow at White Spot, as it is Pirate Pack Day. And there are 7 White Spot locations on the island here that are known to deliver on delicious eats. If you want a taste of nostalgia, Pirate Pack Day is the place to be. 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

0: burger, and even a brie and mushroom veggie burger for those of you who don't dabble in the White Spot classics. 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

If You're Gone, Matchbox 20 is the song. No, other way around. If You're Gone's the song, Matchbox 20, the artist, of course. And if you're gone, Sun FM can still be on. Do you know this? That on your way out of the house, you turn it on for the pets and the kids? I guess you don't leave the kids at home. I'm a cat dad. I just don't know. But yes, I turn on the Sunrise Show on my way out the door, and then they get to hear a little bit more of dad. But if you want to turn on the radio for your pet too, well, we'd love to have him here in the midday show on Sun FM, playing some of the best songs and getting through lunch hour in the Viper Fuels vault. Yes. And sorry, this is a bit of a tangent hour. I'm still not comfortable in studio here as we were on the road for the first two. Does anyone else think Burgie's Burger Calculator is a phenomenal idea for an app? I just cannot get that out of my head. If you could code anything, what is the ideal app for you? And this, it really would be useful. I have a friend who always does this with his family. Every summer, they have a contest who can eat the most hot dogs. And they keep track in a shared notes app. Well, now, they could all use Burgie's Burger Calculator, right? Insane stuff in the midday show on Sun FM. 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

here in the final hour of the midday show, Berge and your radio. Excited to get you through the rest of the workday. Well, for me. Sorry. Nicholas Arnold back in his usual spot this afternoon, and he'll bring you the fun stuff that comes with the 3 o'clock hour, of course, the Sunlympics and such. And I was so grateful to get to visit Country Grocer. Terry was a radio star. Was anyone else aware of that? She stole the show in hour number one of the midday today as I keep getting all of these great connections. A nutritionist in Chemainus, perfect. And then, of course, I know the team at Dunkin' Dairy Queen very, very well. Intimately, you might say. I'll be joining them Thursday for Miracle Treat Day as the afternoon drive. Going to do the whole show live from right out front. And so an exciting opportunity there. Let's continue on into the final hour of the midday show. I know you're sad to see me go, but a beautiful day in the Couchin Valley. We'll take a look at the weather together in just a few. And if you're seeing anything on those roads, please let me know at 250-746-4897. According to the traffic report, things moving around relatively smooth for a Tuesday afternoon. If you are seeing something else, well, send it my way. This is the Dire Straits, and they're on Sun FM today.

0: Mother Mother on 89.7, and it's here in the midday show, but you don't need stimulants as you go through the workday. Not with me. You've got Bergie in your radio. And if we aren't providing you some energy, well, help me, okay? Because I am needing some too. I'm getting through as well. With you for another 40 minutes or so, and it's time to take a look at the weather as we go. But I do want to say one last time in the show, have you bought your tickets for Couch and Craft Beer and Food Fest yet? This weather, very important as it covers Saturday, when we will be at Doc Lewis Park drinking pints in the sun, potentially drinking our favorite one, the Couchin' Under the Sun Citra Hazy Pale Ale from Red Arrow. Justice is going to be emceeing the event, and we'll be there with a big Sun FM tent. So hopefully you'll come by and say hi before I've had my allotted pints. Hopefully they don't have me working in the afternoon. It's a big event, and last year it sold out here in the Couchin Valley. So if you want to go, head on over to couchincraftbeerandfoodfest.ca and buy those tickets today. It's already showing low stock on the VIP ticks, and that goes noon this Saturday. So let's see what the weather will be like for us. Today, 25 with mainly sun in the forecast, partly cloudy tonight, and tomorrow, Thursday, looking like we might actually see a few showers. Yeah, 30% chance in the daytime with temperatures still right in between 26 and 28 degrees in the middle part of your week. And then Friday, Saturday, Sunday, temperatures as high as 26 and sun all the way through. So when I'm with you, enjoying hundreds of beers here in the Couchin Valley at Doc Lewis Park for Couchin Craft Beer and Food Fest, well, we probably should wear some sunscreen.
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0: Thank you for being tuned in to the Midday Show on Sun FM. Of course, as we go through the workday, we need you to keep us up to date. Our road rangers saying things that are happening out there on the roads on the text in line at 250-746-4897. That's where Greg let us know there is a car accident at the corner of James Street and Canada Ave. Yes, and still, Canada Ave closed in parts between Phillip and Sherman for that construction that's expected to last well into 2027. And if you're seeing anything on those roads, I would appreciate it if you let me know. And if you've got another update on that, Greg from Island Hose, thank you for keeping us up to date. But it takes a village, y'all. We need to fight the traffic together by keeping us in the loop here on 89.7. So send me a text if you're seeing anything or if you're going slow. We're counting blue cars out there. Canada Ave, a bit of a backup. Dishwalla on Sun.

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It's going to be an awesome show there at the Langford Country Roads Music Festival. And that goes on August the 29th. 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It's Teacher.

0: was cast as Han Solo in the ninth grade, and he never quit the bit. 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
16: Seems like things are still moving around pretty smooth there across the Cowichan Valley. The Trans-Canada Highway was seeing a slowdown right around Beverly Street because of the accident that happened at Beverly and James. Well, now that seems to be dealt with for the most part. Thank you, Greg, from Island Hose, who texted in. If you're seeing anything on those roads that we need to know, please send it our way at 250-746-4897 today. And I also wanted to say, so exciting when I hear someone listening to me. 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So where did you hear Sun FM today? 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

0: Sabrina Carpenter on Sun FM. That one for Nicholas Arnold, the man next up in the afternoon. And he dedicated a song to me yesterday, so returning the favor with a little Sab Carps. The man child next up. I mean, The Bachelor. Yeah. He's scratching at the door, excited to get you home from here. So hopefully you'll listen some more. And then tomorrow, I'll be back 10 to 2 with you and hanging out, getting you through the workday. That will be Wednesday. I've been Bergie, and you've been great.
1: I like your music.
0: Keep being that way. And thank you for texting in today. Ken, Kelsey, Sheila, Dave, Craig.

0: place he likes to sleep more than his bed is the back seat of his car.
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2: Oh, yes it is. Happy Tuesday. Yeah, Tuesday. 2 o'clock on a Tuesday. Here we are. Here we go. Here we keep rolling. Hope we had a great start to the day with Justice and with Noah. How are we getting you through the rest of your work day and the drive home? On the way today, the Sun Olympics brought to you by Country Grocer. Today we're up to $50 in gift cards up for grabs. I don't know what accent that was, but... Yeah, we've got Pull the Traeger brought to you by Fire and Fermentation. Today, a tossback Tuesday. It'll be a song that didn't come out in the last 5 years. That's about as specific as I get with Tossback Tuesday. Listen to some great music. Chat about... there was a news story I saw from it over the weekend. I'm curious about parents, how you would have handled it. And we're just going to hang out. Enjoy the day. Appreciate you keeping the dial on 89.7.
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0: from up the island. That's Quadra Sound from Campbell River. How about that? What a lovely day. It's not starlight on us today. It's sunlight. Real sunlight. Mainly sunny skies today. 25 degrees. Just perfect. It's one of those perfect days. These are the days that we look forward to all year. So bask in it. Enjoy it. Whatever it is that you like to do in the sun. I got to tell you, my favorite thing to do in the sun is nothing. There's so much pressure around here. Oh, go on a hike. Oh, go for a bike ride. No, I'd rather just sit and just do nothing. So if you're like me, hope you find yourself a nice stool or chair or bench or something today. Just enjoy. Enjoy doing nothing. Tomorrow we are looking at some showers. So not to rain on our parade, but today is kind of the day to enjoy it all. Right down the valley, 25 degrees.
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0: I just had a real strange interaction. Something I might have to report to HR now that I think about it. Just might have to. I just got a knock on the studio door. And the door opens. I say, come on in. It was Char, Justice's other half. And she's like, hey, we have an idea for you. Her and Tia are in the office. Working very hard, clearly. Very hard. And they were like, hey, we have an idea for you. They just saw that. Have you seen this Netflix show, Love is Blind? Have you seen this? I have not seen a single second of it, but I've heard. Is this the one where they get in the rooms? I'm looking out into the studio or to the station. Is this the one where they're in the rooms and then they can't see each other? I'm getting head nods. Okay, so it's the one where they just talk to each other, which, I mean, that works for me. I'm used to talking to people for a living and they can't see my face. Do I have to try and sound more attractive? I'm trying to figure this out. Anyways, they're saying that they're doing an open casting call for Love is Blind Canada. They just announced this today. I'm looking at the requirements. I have to submit like a video submission. I don't know. What do I do in this thing? I'm not used to video. One recent photograph of me, which is tough. I don't know. Should I apply for this? This Love is Blind? I'm getting thumbs up from inside the station here. Should I apply for Love is Blind Canada? I mean, I guess I'm the Bachelor. I can't really apply to be on the Bachelor because everybody's got to be like actually attractive. But Love is Blind. It isn't part of the humor in it that they're all ugly. So I think I'd fit. I think I'd fit pretty well. Have you ever tried to be on one of these shows before? What was that process like for you? I'd love to hear from you because I'm actually thinking about this. I'm actually thinking about putting in a submission here. Have you ever applied to be on one of these reality shows? Have you been on one of these reality shows? I want to know. 250-746-4897. I'm seriously considering this. Seriously considering it.
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0: Sometimes I leave one off. You got one on? We're on the radio, by the way.
1: Oh.
0: Yeah.
1: Okay.
0: Hey.
1: Oh, I can hear you.
0: Yeah, radio.
1: Yep.
0: Headphones.
1: Yeah, I've never worn these.
0: You never worn the headphones in here?
1: No.
0: Okay. We got Tia joining us in the studio. Tia, you're one of the brain childs or the brain trust, the geniuses who've come up with this idea that I should apply to be on Love is Blind Canada. They've just released a casting call. Should I?
1: Yes.
0: Why?
1: What do you mean, why?
0: Because I need to find love? Is that the thing?
1: No.
0: So
1: I'm not saying that.
0: So you're saying, like, because you're definitely not guaranteed to find love on
1: you're
0: this
1: not.
0: Thing.
1: No, you're not.
0: It's generally you don't find love on these. Is that, do you just have some sort of sadistic pleasure in seeing me maybe find love and then not?
1: Yes.
0: Okay. I can live with that.
1: And then, but you get like clout too, you know?
0: I get clout?
1: And like,
0: you're saying I don't have
1: maybe
0: enough
1: you get
0: clout?
1: Some money?
0: You're saying I don't have enough clout
1: no,
0: being on
1: do.
0: the smallest of radio station, the smallest city in Canada?
1: I don't know. My son's a pretty big fan.
0: Okay, so let's go through this application here.
1: Oh, have you have seen it these? Up.
0: Yeah, I've got it up.
1: Oh,
0: so,
1: you have, oh,
0: so
1: I didn't
0: there's
1: go
0: these
1: that far
0: terms
1: into
0: and
1: it.
0: Conditions.
1: Okay.
0: By the way, if you've ever been on one of these reality shows or applied to one of these reality shows, it doesn't have to be Love is Blind. Could be like The Amazing Race, could be Survivor.
1: Mm-hmm.
0: I want to know what people's experience is with this. 250-746-4897. So first, I have to make an account, which is interesting. Concerns
1: oh,
0: me.
1: Wow.
0: But it says the terms and conditions. And this is what I've got here. This is what's interesting to me is that I will need to be on set in Toronto for approximately 14 days.
1: Mm-hmm.
0: And that's something that I might need to get, I don't know, do I get 14 days off here?
1: Oh, I don't know, but I told you I'll do your show for you if that's what it takes.
0: It's a pretty easy job. You could totally do it. No problem. Okay, so we've got that checked off.
1: Yeah.
0: Tia's going to do my show.
1: Yeah.
0: The set is outfitted with extensive audio and video recording devices. Okay, no, let's get to what the application requires. Okay, application checklist, what I need, the application form. Okay, including the following, an online release and waiver. That's easy. Mm-hmm. I sign my life away 4 times a week, not even thinking about it, less things. A video submission,
1: mm-hmm.
0: which what do you think's in a video submission?
1: I don't know.
0: Do you think they give you a guideline?
1: Shar and I, we were just talking about that. Like, what kind of video are you going to need?
0: Yeah. Do I have to, like, jump around and show them that I'm nimble?
1: Maybe.
0: Yeah, like do some hula hooping?
1: I think that's pretty awesome.
0: Yeah.
1: Yeah, 100%.
0: That'll get me in? Okay. I'll have to find a hula hoop. I don't know if we have that in the budget.
1: Ooh.
0: And then one, this is where it's tricky because I'm a guy. One recent photograph of you. I think my last photo that I have taken of me might be pre-COVID.
1: I don't know. What photo? You just sent me a photo. It was a pretty good photo.
0: Okay, well that.
1: I'll take that photo.
0: That's actually a
1: They'll
0: photo.
1: They'll take that photo.
0: We just took that last week. I'm half hanging out of a Home Depot truck.
1: I know, but I think it's perfect.
0: But you can't see my legs.
1: That's okay.
0: I think women and shows like to know what someone's legs look like.
1: Really?
0: No, maybe not.
1: I don't know. Yeah. You have a nice face.
0: Well, you can't see it also in this one because it's a little blurry. So that also might help me. As they say, I've got a face for radio.
1: I'll help you.
0: Okay.
1: We'll do this together.
0: Okay.
1: Teamwork. Teamwork makes the dream work.
0: Well, if you're out there in the Couch Valley, I mean, maybe you want to apply for this thing. Maybe you want to apply for Love is Blind Canada and knock me out of a spot. If you do, let me know how it goes. But I think we should do this. We got a text in from Juanita saying, she says I'm good looking.
1: See?
0: Which I think is funny because she's the one who pied me in the face a couple years ago, a couple summers ago. She says you should do it. Matthew says, do it, even though I don't know what you look like. And then he goes into, isn't it, it's cute girls who sign up for this thing.
1: Yes.
0: Yeah?
1: Yes. Have you ever watched Love is Blind?
0: No, not a single second of it.
1: Would you want to watch it before?
0: Do I have to?
1: Or just go right into
0: it? I think
1: it?
0: I'd have to go in blind for Love is Blind.
1: I think you should too.
0: Wouldn't you?
1: Yes.
0: Okay. All right. Well, Sheila just sent in a text too. Yes, you should apply. Do
1: I also
0: it.
1: I also sent a message to Max.
0: Yeah?
1: Yeah.
0: Our sales guy, Max. You think he should do it too?
1: Yes.
0: Should we go in as like a team? Either we find love together or we don't?
1: Yep.
0: Okay. Deal.
1: We're gonna
0: have to apply to this. What a silly, silly thing.
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2: Hey. Hour number two of the afternoon show. I'm working on this application here. I'm really stumped by the name column. I don't know. I do wonder, am I too generic of a white guy to be be cast in one of these shows? If you missed it, they're trying to convince me to apply for Love is Blind Canada. It's a Netflix show. They've got their casting call out. Just put it out today. I guess that's for them to decide if I'm too generic of a white guy. Hey. All right, we're at 3:09 on our Tuesday. Moments away from not Love is Blind, although it would be fun to do like a Sun FM is Blind, do something like that. That would be fun for Valentine's Day next year. But we're not doing Sun FM is Blind today. We've got the Sun Olympics brought to you by Country Grocer. That's coming up three tracks from now. Today, it's going to be another one of the music games. As I scroll ahead, it'll be the Flippy and Reversey, the famous first note, famous guitar riff, something like that. So stay tuned if you know your music. We got $50 up for grabs coming up in, like I said, three tracks. Don't go anywhere.
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1: We are House Atreides. There is no call we do not answer.
0: And we'll see the next one a few more times than that.
1: There is no faith that we betray.
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0: let's head over to the phone lines and see who our player is for today.
1: Hi.
0: Hey. How are you?
1: How's it going? Good.
0: Good. Who is this?
1: This is Georgia.
0: Hi, Georgia. How are you today?
1: I'm good. How are you?
0: Good. Before we get to the game, small talk time. What are you up to today?
1: Oh, I'm just doing a little errands in Dunkin'. Just went to the thrift store, went to Home Depot, you know, cruising.
0: Okay, so you mentioned Home Depot. Did you know that, like, I don't know if they do in Dunkin', but a buddy of mine, sorry, I'm going to just tangent here. Buddy of mine and I, we went to Nova Scotia this past weekend, and instead of renting a car, because car rentals were insane, we rented a Home Depot van.
1: Oh, yeah. Okay.
0: Have you ever thought about doing that?
1: Yeah, I totally have. Why not, right?
0: It's kind of crazy. Like, it's just wood in the back, but it was, like, way cheaper than a rental car. It was one of the craziest things we've ever done in our lives.
1: That sounds like a hack.
0: It's a crazy life hack. But, yeah, anyways, sorry, weird connection there because you said Home Depot. My brain just fired, and I needed to get that story out there. I'm sorry, Georgia.
1: That's okay. I appreciate all life hacks.
0: Do you have a greatest life hack?
1: I feel like I just went camping, and I, like, got there, and I had all these great hacks, and people were commenting on them, and then now I am a blank. One thing that we did do, which was great, it's not a hack, but, like, it just makes things so much better, is if you tie a rock to a string and then hook it up to your floaties, and then you can just float, like, in the middle of the lake away from the children all day long.
0: Hang on. So you're making your own anchor out at sea?
1: That's correct. I mean, I wouldn't say it's at sea. It's in a lake.
0: Yeah.
1: Yeah.
0: That's brilliant, Georgia. What are you talking about? It's not a hack.
1: I mean, it could be a hack. We put it in like a Ziploc bag so that the rope wouldn't come untied and then just, like, poked a hole in the bag.
0: Wow. See, that's a hack. I don't know what you're saying. Okay. That's not a hack. That's a life hack. No screaming kids around you. You get to enjoy the lake. That's great.
1: There you go. Free of charge.
0: Well, thank you. The Valley thanks you for this life hack. That's brilliant. Okay, let's get to the game. Today, the game, like I said, famous first word. It is 1 second long. It is one syllable long. It's actually three letters long, Georgia. So it might be an uphill battle for you, but I believe in you. Song title and artist name. Here it is.
2: She?
0: Yeah.
1: She.
0: Do you want to hear it again?
1: Sure.
0: Okay.
2: She.
1: Oh my God! Is that you saying?
0: Please? No, it's not me. No, it's the band. Here, I'll try and give you just a little bit more. Maybe that'll give you a bit of a hint.
2: She.
0: I know it's nothing. It's minuscule. Any idea? I mean, I can play it as many times as you want. It's 1 second long.
2: She. She.
1: She. She. No.
0: Nothing.
1: She, no.
0: I'll tell you, it's Canadian. I don't know if that'll help or not help.
1: She by Green Day?
0: That's your guess?
1: Yeah.
0: Okay, not a Canadian band, Georgia. But here it is. Tell me if you've heard the song before.
2: She lies to me. Lies.
0: You know that one, 5440, Lies to Me?
1: Yeah.
0: I'm sorry. That one, you were boxed into a corner. I gave you, like, a second of it.
2: She.
0: Like, yeah. Anyways.
1: I honestly thought it was you saying she, so.
0: Yeah? Could I pass as, like, a 5440 cover artist, you think?
1: I think if you sing one syllable, then yeah, I think anyone probably could.
0: Okay, is this me or is this the band?
2: She.
0: She. Which one was me and which one was the band?
1: I mean, the first one was the band.
0: Okay.
1: But, I mean, I've heard it so many times.
0: Yeah. So. Okay. Well, I'm sorry, Georgia. Not our winner today.
1: I'll win one day.
0: Thanks for calling. Thanks for the life hack. And, yes, you will win one day. I believe in you.
1: Yeah, no problem when I'm calling from a Home Depot van.
0: That's right. That's right. Okay. Have a great one, Georgia.
1: Thank you. Bye.
0: Bye.
1: Bye.
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18: I'm Wiley Henderson. Unionized employees at the Cowichan Valley Citizen could take job action after their union rejected a final contract offer from parent company Black Press Media. Black Press says it received strike notice Friday afternoon. Black Press says the union's latest counteroffer sought wage increases of up to 35% over 4 years, along with changes to pensions and benefits. Vista Radio has reached out to Black Press and the union for further comment. BC has banned the use of off-road vehicles in the backcountry across much of southern BC to try to prevent new wildfires. The temporary ban includes vehicles like ATVs and motorcycles used for recreational purposes. It applies to Crown land throughout the Kamloops and Southeast fire centers, as well as parts of the Cariboo and coastal fire centers. Forest Minister Ravi Parmar says his main message is, don't be stupid.
1: And if you start a fire, you are reverting resources away from a lightning fire towards a human-caused fire. And I can't think of something more stupid right now, given the challenges we're facing.
18: The ban does not apply to private land or national parks. Those who use off-road vehicles for farming, emergency response, or business purposes are also exempt. Penticton, South Okanagan, Similkameen RCMP are looking for potential witnesses and information as they investigate the cause of the Bald Range wildfire near Summerland. Authorities are looking for witnesses who may have seen suspicious activity near Princeton Summerland Road and Bathville Road, including the Crump and Trout Creek recreation sites on Friday afternoon. This could include dash cam footage, photos, and videos from the area that may be worth a second look. RCMP says a video circulating online showing a person using a bear banger is unrelated to the fire. Police have identified the person as a witness, not a suspect, and says the incident occurred several kilometers from the fire's origin. The Summerland evacuation order remains in effect. Police say one man was arrested inside the evacuation area Sunday afternoon. And BC's economy saw a third straight month of job gains in July. Our provincial reporter Emily Joveski has more.
19: Statistics Canada says BC added 17,800 jobs in July, continuing an upward trend since May. The unemployment rate fell to 6.2%, down from a recent high of 6.8% 2 months ago. The largest gains were in the construction sector, which added close to 18,000 jobs since last year. Emily Joveski, Vista News, Victoria.
20: Thank you, news team. Let's look at sports today in the MLB. The Toronto Blue Jays have a game against the Boston Red Sox. That one about 3 minutes away from first pitch. They beat the Red Sox yesterday. Close 2-1 final. And that's good. Blue Jays not having a great year. They're 57-63 compared to the Red Sox, who are now 64-54. So the Red Sox are a better team in the standings. We'll see if Blue Jays can get an upset over them again today. The Seattle Mariners, they've also got a game today. That one is against the New York Yankees. First pitch just shortly about to get underway as well. In the CFL, BC Lions, they've got a game not tomorrow, the day after tomorrow, up against the Calgary Stampeders. The Lions, who have also not had a great season, have had a really good 2 weeks in a row, two wins in a row, trying to make it three. Against the Stampeders on Thursday.
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20: Now, what a lovely day we've had today. Glorious, sunny skies. I'm just looking out there. I can only see blue. Are there like no clouds in the sky? Is that one of those days? I haven't stepped outside in, 3 hours, but looks really nice out there today. 26 degrees right now in the valley. Tonight, a low 14 with partial clouds. Tomorrow, it's going to get warmer than today. 28 with a 30% chance of showers. Then into Thursday, we're looking at 26 degrees with more showers. Showers actually tomorrow all the way through Friday afternoon, but then clearing up. We're looking at sunny skies on Saturday and Sunday, which I know we've got a really busy weekend with tons of events going on this weekend. So hopefully it clears up in time for Saturday and Sunday.
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27: Hey, Mac, this is Jim. 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
1: Hey, that's me. How are you? Second half of the afternoon show. My God, we have already, like, so much has gone on. Really fun time with the Sun Olympics today. Some good stories came out there. Also, still, should I continue to work on the idea today that came out in the 2 o'clock hours that I should apply? There's an open casting call for Love is Blind Canada. And as, well, one of the only single people in the office, they think I should do it. Should I apply? Should I try this thing out? I have to find a way to get 2 weeks off of work. I don't know if I can do that. They don't like when I take time off. They give me a lot of it, but they don't like when I do it. It's a busy application for... I don't know if I can... If I have a recent photograph of me. That's the big thing that I'm hung up on. Anyways, we're into the 4 o'clock hour. So we'll have Pull the Traeger, brought to you by Fire and Fermentation, coming up in just a smidgen. I mean, before we get there, we got two more songs. Today's going to be a Tossback Tuesday, so it's going to be a song from more than 5 years ago. Actually, we'll go more than 10 today. Definitely more than 10 years ago today. However, I do have a song that we played in Pull the Traeger before that the people liked. I haven't played it since, but it got all thumbs up. So we'll play that one next. Then we'll have Sloan and keep things rolling. A different Olivia Rodrigo song coming up.
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0: All right, it's time for Pull the Traeger, brought to you by Fire and Fermentation. And one of our loyal listeners who texts in quite a bit, Mark, has been the only person to say, maybe I shouldn't sign up for this Love is Blind thing. Maybe I shouldn't apply to it. I'm going to ask him for our song and Pull the Traeger, too, because he got a hole-in-one in golf yesterday, which is really cool. But he has a story around why he thinks I shouldn't do it. He was in some contest or something back in the day. Let's see if we can get some clarification from him.
1: Hey, this is Mark.
0: Hey, Mark. It's Nicholas from Sun FM.
1: Hey, Nicholas. How are you?
0: Good. How you doing, buddy?
1: Unbelievable.
0: Do you have a second to talk about this?
1: Sure.
0: What happened to you?
1: after a few too many drinks, encouraged to enter this contest. And
0: Burnaby's most eligible bachelor?
1: Yeah, so you had to, dance and strut your stuff. And came down to me and one other guy and the dude that once stripped off his gear, and that was not me. So I did get people throwing flowers and money at me, which was pretty cool.
0: Uh-huh.
1: But, didn't walk away with the big prize.
0: Did not. What was the big prize?
1: You know what? I don't even remember.
0: Was it like I don't even know what it would be. Did you get like a t-shirt or something?
1: No, it was cash, but I don't remember how much it was.
0: Oh, that's all right. Not bad.
1: Yeah.
0: Well, congrats on your hole-in-one yesterday, by the way, buddy. That's incredible.
1: Yeah, no, thank you. First one in my life.
0: Okay, well, awesome. Since you got a hole-in-one, did you want to pick the song today and Pull the Traeger?
1: Yeah, sure.
0: It's a throwback song, so it's got to be an oldie. I figured that'd be right up your wheelhouse, buddy.
1: Okay, an oldie. How about Here Comes the Sun?
0: Oh, yeah, that's a good one. Let's do that.
1: Yeah, awesome.
0: Okay, thanks for the call, buddy. Well, I guess I called you. Send me a thumbs up or thumbs down. Do you like Mark's song? 250-746-4897.

0: Did you like it? Did you not like it? 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That's Pull the Trigger, brought to you by our friends over at Fire and Fermentation. That song picked by listener Mark from Ladysmith.
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0: A Tossback Tuesday in Pull the Trigger, brought to you by our pallies over at Fire and Fermentation. If you have any sort of barbecue-related needs, I mean, it's the summer season. We're getting to the tail end of it, but regardless, they can hook you up over there. They also do work with wine, wine-related stuff as well. Fire and Fermentation, it's all in the name there. Go check them out. They're just south of Duncan, just off of the Trans-Canada in the Chester Road Shopping Complex. Now, today's song, picked by our friend Mark in Ladysmith, who I think we've elevated. I think we can call Mark friend of the show. Friend of the show, Mark in Ladysmith? Yeah, he hit a hole in one in golf yesterday, sent me a picture of it over on the Fido text. I was like, oh, that's incredible, dude. So today, just picked the song for Pull the Trigger. Today it was Here Comes the Sun, The Beatles, a classic, absolute classic. Did you like it, though? That's the question. Thumbs up or thumbs down on the Fido text line. And generally, yeah, thumbs up to people like it. How could you not like a happy song like that? And if you didn't like a happy song like that, I could totally understand not wanting to text into a radio station and be like, I don't like a happy song like Here Comes the Sun. So Devin, thumbs up. Tracy, a thumbs up, says, thumbs up always for the Beatles, a classic. And John also with a thumbs up there. Actually, Shainer also sent us a thumbs up. So that's it. Big thumbs up over on the Fido text line. Congrats again, Mark, on the hole in one. Impressive.

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0: 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I'm just

0: to come home.
1: We were talking earlier this hour, and today, it's kind of been taken over. I was going to talk about so much different stuff, but I received a knock on the door about halfway through the 2 o'clock hour. And Char and Tia in the office here think that I should apply for this Love is Blind Canada, which the casting call just opened today. If you're interested, go check it out. Apply yourself, maybe. Maybe you'll get in on this reality show. But some of the stories have come out. Mark from Ladysmith, who picked our song and pulled the trigger, said, regarding your consideration, many years ago, he entered this contest. He said, the story of that night followed me for many years. Don't do it. And after Mark shared that story, Shane sent in a text message. And my God, I wish I could read you this text message on the radio. But alas, we're a family station. I feel like if I were to read that to you, it would just be constantly, I'd be reading along and along and then. It would basically be one big long bleep, but it's a great story. Do you have any... Like, have you ever been in one of these contests, one of these, maybe like a reality show? Do you ever apply for like, it doesn't have to be anything relationship-y. Do you ever apply for like Amazing Race? Do you ever apply for Survivor? Anything like that? What was that process like for you? Did you hear anything back? Did you get anything like that? Love to hear from you. 250-746-4897. 250-746-4897.
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0: Well, 4:51 on our Tuesday. Coming up, the next signpost in the afternoon show with me. Hey, my name's Nicholas. Next up is the news, weather, sports. One last look at it before the day kind of starts to wrap up here. You 9-to-5ers, your day's almost done. Congrats.
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2: I'm Wiley Henderson. Unionized employees at the Cowichan Valley Citizen could take job action after their union rejected a final contract offer from parent company Black Press Media. Black Press says it received strike notice Friday afternoon. Black Press says the union's latest counteroffer sought wage increases of up to 35% over 4 years, along with changes to pensions and benefits. Vista Radio has reached out to Black Press and the union for further comment. BC has banned the use of off-road vehicles in the backcountry across much of southern BC to try to prevent new wildfires. The temporary ban includes vehicles like ATVs and motorcycles used for recreational purposes. It applies to Crown land throughout the Kamloops and Southeast fire centers, as well as parts of the Cariboo and coastal fire centers. Forest Minister Ravi Parmar says his main message is, don't be stupid.
3: And if you start a fire, you are reverting resources away from a lightning fire towards a human-caused fire. And I can't think of something more stupid right now, given the challenges we're facing.
2: The ban does not apply to private land or national parks. Those who use off-road vehicles for farming, emergency response, or business purposes are also exempt. Penticton, South Okanagan, Similkameen RCMP are looking for potential witnesses and information as they investigate the cause of the Bald Range wildfire near Summerland. Authorities are looking for witnesses who may have seen suspicious activity near Princeton Summerland Road and Bathville Road, including the Crump and Trout Creek